0: will be in the mix, throwing back some throwback mixes for you guys. 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

Facebook of all places. I'm never on Facebook, but I got like a little memory and I was like, let me see what this is. Honestly, the only time I go on Facebook when I get those notifications and to like snoop on somebody from high school. Anyways, I saw this question. What's a luxury you can never give up once you've experienced it? And I was trying to think like, what would be mine? I got it. I'll tell you mine next. I want to hear from you as well.

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1: And I was trying to think about a luxury that I never want to give up. You know, once you experience it, you're like, yep, this is my future now. For me, and I haven't had this happen in a long time. I mean, I live with my boyfriend. That's different. Living with a partner, but having your own place. I was just thinking about like my roommates. I had good roommates. I had bad roommates. I had random roommates that I had to find offline. And there's nothing like not having to share your place with somebody besides your partner. But even then, I love my nights alone. 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My shows that he doesn't want to watch with me, doing my lymphatic drainage, eating ice cream. It's just, it's so interesting when you have your place to yourself, right?
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like I said, today we're talking the propaganda we are falling for. 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Beauty with an IE, no I, and the B on social.

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1: And today we're talking luxuries that you never want to give up once you experienced it. I 100% am behind this. I've never actually had to do this, but when I do move, I will be hiring movers. I'm just not going to do that myself. 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Probably real movers would be great though. That's actually something I need to look into ASAP because I will be moving in like the next 30 days. And yeah, I don't want to do that on my own.
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And oh my gosh, this is a good one. Diana hit me up and she said her certified jump scare is hearing her own voice in the background of a video from a concert. For real, I'm always like, ooh, what is that? Is there an animal in the arena? Some type of feral cat? And I always am, well, drunk, so that doesn't help. But I'm thinking I'm like so on tone. I'm hitting my Adele notes. Absolutely not. The video is ruined. I have to put like a song or some other audio over it because I'm a screeching banshee in the back. Certified jump scare. Take a look in-

0: Buzz with Bianca.
1: And Little Wayne, is he going through some sort of midlife crisis? I mean, it's just so random. He's apparently engaged. I know, you're like, what? To who? That was my question. Because as far as I know, he wasn't dating anybody. I mean, over the years, he's dated publicly. And those were for a long period of time, right? So he was with singer Nivea. Don't mess with my man. Iconic song from the early 2000s. Then he also was with Lauren London for a while. They have a kid together. She also was Nipsey Hussle's longtime partner. Unfortunately, that relationship ended with his passing. But who else? Trina, obviously. And then more recently, he was with this, I don't know if she was like a model, but her name was Leticia. They were together for, I would say, a couple years. And that ended, I want to say, like 3 or 4 years ago. So that was his last like solid long-term relationship. And all of a sudden now he's engaged. So I was like, is it one of those women? Someone from his past, maybe? No, we don't exactly know this person's name, but a source with direct knowledge told TMZ that Wayne popped the question earlier this year to a woman in her 20s from India. So that's all the information I have, but I'm sure now that it's out there, we'll know sooner than later. I'll keep you posted here in my show.
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And get this, one of the key factors when it comes to burnout from work, it's not the work itself. It's actually the surface acting. Yeah, a new study found that forcing emotions you don't actually feel is strongly linked to burnout and also decline of well-being. So what are we supposed to do? Not put on a happy face? It's like a catch-22, especially if you work in customer service. My sister and her boyfriend are both servers, and it's funny because like their attitudes, they got them. They got some strong attitudes, and I'm just surprised that they can survive with not snapping on people. I don't know how they do it.

Let's get the party started. See you at the bar, you was hardly talking. That's when I knew that your heart was scarring. Friends to lovers need a part to star in. Like, wait, babe, let

0: Bianca.
1: And today we're talking about a luxury that you cannot live without after you try it just one time. And I have to agree, Mariah said TSA PreCheck. Okay, look, I never wanted to spend the money and I didn't for a long time. I look at that small line, I'm like, oh no, I can't do it. And then they were doing a thing where you signed up and you got it for like $1. Then you had to pay like the yearly fee. But after that, after they hooked me in that one time, I never went back. It takes like the stress out of it. You know, that's like the hardest part, like the TSA line, not knowing how long that's going to be, having to get through it, having to take all your stuff out. TSA PreCheck, easy peasy. I got through it like in 5 minutes. The other line, I probably would have been there over an hour. And when I'm going on vacation, I want to get to the airport bar as fast as possible. Vacation starts as soon as my bags are checked.
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0: KB charges $200,000 just to walk through a club for half an hour. Cardi B's got promoters fighting over who's going to launch her next tour because they end up making so much money off of her.
1: If I got to do a fucking walk-in for 30 minutes and I'm getting paid $200,000 or $150,000, the minimum, I'm going to take it. If you're going to say no to a bag, that's on you, but I'm not going to say no to a bag.
0: I get it. Well, the only bag I would never take is from the NFL because, hello, what they did to Colin Kaepernick, not good in my book.

0: most people meeting the love of their life? 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I don't think it's a good idea, but we'll talk more about it in a couple minutes.
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1: Where are your friends, your single friends, Camilo? Where are they trying to find their relationship at? Is it in the club? Is it at the coffee shop? Where are they looking for love?
2: No, no, there's no rules. It's everywhere and anywhere. You know, these guys are, they're ruthless.
1: Oh gosh, stay away from Camilo's friends. Are you kidding me? All right, well, let's not help them out. Let's help everybody else out who wants to have a relationship. Forbes Health had a survey done and nearly half of people said that they are finding their partners on dating apps.
2: Nessa, that makes sense. Everything's an app nowadays.
1: I'm not saying that you can't find love on apps, but I do think the quality of love is debatable. The reason being, there's so many people on these apps, which means that there's a lot of options. So I think, me personally, the best way to meet somebody is to meet them through a friend that you know. I believe that's how relationships work the best. I mean, Camilo, to be honest, our very own Katrina B, the producer, wouldn't be in her loving relationship with a baby if it wasn't for me. I hooked her up with her man.
2: So, Nessa, basically you were the dating app.
1: How did I do, Katrina?
3: I mean, I got a baby, but I still don't have a ring, so I think the dating app might have a bug or something.
1: Hold on, give me some more time, Katrina. Let me work on that. When you hear a good idea, it's natural to do a double take. That's what you might do when you hear Discover will automatically double all the cash back you've earned on your credit card at the end of your first year with Cash Back Match. 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

Congratulations to Drake, making history as the first artist to simultaneously debut three albums in the top three Billboard 200 chart. His albums, Iceman, Maid of Honor, and Habibti. Congratulations to Drake.

0: you found love. Instead, it turned into a nightmare. Tell me about your dating disaster in a few minutes on Swipe Left.
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0: Swipe left. Do not date.
1: Okay, so I want to hear about your date that turned into a disaster. Ugh, I hate when that happens, okay? So why did you swipe left? I got Alex on the line.
2: Okay, hi. Yeah, Nessa, I met this guy. We had a great time. We went out to dinner. Things were going really well. And I said, do you want to come over, have a drink? Really good. He walks in and he meets my dog. And immediately, like before he even asks what my dog's name is, he's like, what's your dog wearing? What kind of collar is that? And I'm like, what? Like,
1: maybe he's like, curious. Maybe he wants to know. Maybe he's also a dog lover. No.
2: This guy's weird. So what kind of collar is that? And then he says to me, he's looking a little dull. I'm like, oh, by the way, you know, his name is Fufu, but did he care? No, he's just like, no, he's looking a little dull. Maybe you're not feeding him the right food.
1: No.
2: And I'm like, what? Wait, hold on. Slow your roll. Like, meet Fufu. Say hi. Be nice. Yeah, just all of a sudden, I'm like, are you a vet? Well, what is this?
1: It was very really weird, judgy weird. Energy. Very
2: weird. Yeah. Yeah.
1: Okay. Wait. So what do you think? No chance ever again? Oh. What if he was just having?
2: No. No, because you know what he goes on to tell me that he has cats and they're better than dogs. And he starts to list all the reasons why cats are better than dogs. And I'm like, come on. Like, I love animals. I have a dog, but I like cats. Like, we can coexist.
1: Right.
2: Every time I try to change the subject, he goes back to the cat.
1: Okay.
2: And
1: this
2: I just, you know what?
1: Yeah.
2: Obsessed. Swipe left.

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1: Yeah. Hey.

0: 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I'll tell you which ones coming up in a few minutes.
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1: Doesn't it seem like robots and AIs taking over everybody's jobs? I don't even know if I'm talking to the real Camilla right now or an AI.
2: Stop. Look, warning.
1: Let's talk about these jobs that do not require a degree and will not be taken over by AI. I don't know how much I believe that, because I do believe everything will be at some point taken over. So this is according to USA Today. So here are some of the jobs that hopefully will keep you safe from AI taking over. For example, plumbers, steam fitters, anything in that realm, you're going to make over $60,000, hopefully. And the idea of AI taking over your profession is very slim.
2: Nessa, how about electricians? I think AI can't take over that.
1: Or chefs or cooks, right? How about this? Flight attendants.
2: That's right. Good service.
1: I don't know. I can see a robot going up and down the aisle, to be honest with you, Camilo. Don't you?
2: And helping you with your heavy luggage? Maybe.
1: I think it could happen. Now, what about you, Camilo? Would you be okay as a robot clone, but you get a percentage of the Camilo robot doing different clubs for you?
2: And I sit home and do nothing. I like the idea. I like the idea.
1: Great. Camilo, selling out humans for the robots.

Floyd Mayweather got scammed. He filed a lawsuit accusing a former associate of his of scamming him out of $175 million. He said that the person scammed him with fake investments, wire transfers, real estate deals, jewelry. The list is long. By the way, a reminder, keep an eye on all of your accounts. Set up the alert so you get notified if a single penny leaves your account.

0: 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Maybe it's somebody who's annoying you. Let me know on our segment, I'm Over It, that's happening in a few minutes.
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0: It's time for I'm Over It.
1: Okay, so this is a safe space for you to vent about whatever is bothering you. It could be something going on. It could be a person that's annoying you. Whatever it is, this is your time to talk about it on I'm Over It, okay? So, Sarah, what's been going on?
2: This is something I am so over. Is people who wait in a long line at the coffee shop, and then they act like they've never even seen a coffee menu before.
1: They're very indecisive. You're talking about one of my best friends, Katrina. Oh, my gosh. I know exactly the kind of person you're talking about. Go on, Sarah.
2: You know, for real. Like, and first of all, the line is so long, you can't even read the menu while you're standing in the line. You know what I mean? So there I am. Like, I'm my caffeine levels are critically low. And then the person in front of me is having, like, a full-blown existential crisis over whether to get a latte or a cappuccino. What's the difference? Oh, is the phone different? Oh my God. You know, like, my God, it's coffee. It's not a life partner. You know what I mean? Pick one. Let's get on with our lives and get our fix, for God's sake.
1: Sarah, you are hilarious. Okay, yeah. So do you stare at them? Do you, you know, try to, you know, I don't know, say something smart or, you know, you want them to know that they're holding up the line, or do you just deal with it?
2: You know, usually what I end up doing just so I can feel like I have some camaraderie or someone can relate is I'll turn to the person behind me because the whole line is realizing what's going on.
1: Right.
2: And I'll just see them, you know, I'll look at them or I'll say a few smart things.
1: Like, wow, I gotta catch the train. I gotta get.
2: Yeah, I have nothing else to do today. I, you know, standing in line at a coffee shop. That's the goal of my life, you know? So.
1: Get out the way. I need the coffee now.

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That's when I knew that your heart was scarring. Friends to lovers need a part to star in. Like, wait, babe, let me

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0: Lizzo exposing celebrities as fake. 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
1: Oh, here we go. Looks like it's going to be a long time before we're happy, Camilo. I was reading this article in HuffPost, and they were talking about that, you know, in general, obviously not applying to every single person in the world, but you tend to be the happiest when you're in your 60s.
2: Really? So, okay, all right. I want to hear more.
1: Okay, so it's because once you're in your 60s, you have more wisdom, right? Life is more stable as you get older. And the idea of happiness makes more sense when you get older because you appreciate what you have, time, you know, those meaningful connections. So, you know, according to this article, you're going to feel your happiest in your life when you're in your 60s.
2: And maybe to add to that, it's almost retirement time, I'm guessing, you know?
1: Exactly. Camilla, are you going to be one of those guys when you retire, you're going to start playing golf?
2: Nah, listen, I'm a workaholic. I think I'm going to keep pushing. Maybe.

Drake beat Michael Jackson. This is crazy. Drake just passed up Michael Jackson for the most Billboard Hot 100 number one songs by a solo male artist after his song Janis debuted at number one this past week. Congratulations to Drake. I don't think this is a competition anymore. Drake holds that crown.

0: Let me know what happened. Yes, something that you've never shared with anybody else. Our segment, Confess with Ness, is happening in a few minutes.
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1: I want to hear a secret, something that nobody else knows, all right? Don't worry, I will not judge you. This is Confess with Ness. All right, Samantha, the floor is yours.
2: Well, I found messages on my fiance's phone from his coworker who was married.
1: What?
2: And they were both cheating. It was very obvious, no doubt. So I took the messages and emailed them to their boss, and they both got fired.
1: Ooh.
2: And I never even told him that it was me. I just packed my stuff and left.
1: I am, wow, speechless right now. You handled that like a boss. I'm so proud of you.
2: Thank you. I mean, there was no reason to stay around after that.
1: Absolutely not.
2: They needed to pay.
1: Okay, so I assume he now knows, you know, and I'm sure he knows the whole, you know, fallout happened because of you, right?
2: I don't know exactly what he knows. I try to forget that he existed, but, you know, I thought it was a good story. And, you know, if you're going to cheat, somebody's going to find out. I mean, people aren't that smart, you know, they get caught.
1: Exactly. I mean, karma's nasty, and sometimes it helps when you can expedite it, you know?
2: Exactly. You got it.

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J. Cole and Cameron have peace between them. Remember, Cameron sued J. Cole because he felt like J. Cole owed him and was stringing him along, right? Because Cameron did a verse for J. Cole and J. Cole was supposed to go on Cam's podcast sooner than when he did finally actually show up. And now it looks like when it comes to the lawsuit that Cameron filed against J. Cole, they have now reached an agreement in principle. Hopefully this means they're friends again.

0: 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It looks like more people are saving money, not for their wedding, but instead to go on vacation. We're going to talk about that in a few minutes.
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1: This does not surprise me at all. 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It's all about experiences, and I think weddings are very, very stressful.
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1: Camilla, when you renew your vows with your wife, you should do it like a destination wedding type of vibe. 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
1: What is the number one reason couples argue? 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

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That's when I knew that your heart was scarring. 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

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See you at the bar, you was hardly talking. That's when I knew that your heart was scarring. 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
7: Sorry, I just didn't want the kitty cat to get
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10: That's right. Good morning, guys. It is Thursday, May 28th, 7:12 right now. It is the Morning Mash checking in. Getting ready to do work all the way until 10 o'clock. Johnny Cage, DJ Javi, and Romy. Good morning, Romy.
11: Good morning. Hello.
10: You're a little bit bummed out this morning.
11: Yeah, I'm a little bit bummed out,
10: Your laptop took a little poop. It's done.
11: It's donezo.
10: It is donezo.
11: So I have no laptop today.
10: That's the worst.
11: It is.
10: That's the worst when you don't have like you're going to have to multitask and you probably have to buy another phone and you're just like, great, man.
11: Yeah. So I don't know. I have been thinking about buying either another phone or an iPad because since I go live, I have my old iPhone.
10: Yeah.
11: But so my husband fixed phones and stuff.
10: Yeah.
11: And he took something out of my old phone. I have it right here.
10: Uh huh.
11: And I was using it at first, but he took something out and I can't use it anymore. So I'm like, can you put it back? But then this phone is also cracked too. Like, it's
10: and he
11: bad.
10: Doesn't have like no burner phones around there anywhere that you can use?
11: Nothing. I have Sebas's phone that I was using, but his camera's cracked. It's a tough life right now, man.
10: Oh, man.
11: His screen's cracked. No, his camera's cracked.
10: Yeah.
11: So it looks fuzzy. It looks like I'm like in heaven. It's all fuzzy
10: but
11: on
10: at
11: the
10: least,
11: video.
10: At least you can use it for the internet.
11: True.
10: Yeah. So.
11: And then, yeah, so he's like, just buy a battery. But I'm like, I don't know if I should buy a battery or a new phone, a new laptop. Cause I do need a laptop.
10: It's crazy how much we depend on technology.
11: Yeah.
10: Especially like that. Like your phone, you know, if your phone goes down, it's like your whole life goes down.
11: Yes.
10: And if your laptop goes down, you do work through your laptop, you know that sucks.

0: to me to going live. Like, go live. They don't block you.
1: Do it.
0: I haven't gone live anywhere else. I will not go live because I love that TikTok does not kick you off.
2: Nah, it doesn't. So it'll restrict you, but it won't.
0: Like, Facebook sucks for going live. I haven't gone live. I've been Facebook in forever.
2: Oh, yeah.
0: Instagram also sucks for going live just because of the copyrights, the background music, and TikTok doesn't kick you off. No. So when I do my noon mixes, or any mixes at all, wherever I'm at, even like when I went live, during like my events, they don't kick you off. No. I love it. I don't save the video. I just, you know, I delete afterwards. So that's pretty cool. But what TikTok does do is they do regulation. So whenever you talk medical stuff or anything, they will flag you.
2: They will.
0: So we're very cautious on that. And I get it. You know, I understand. So we invite you guys to come into our, you know, studio, be part of the show. It's super interactive. You get to hear, I'm just warning you right now, it is uncensored once the microphones are off.
2: Uh-huh.
0: So, you know, we're real people. You'll hear.
2: Get the real deal.
0: You'll hear some F-bombs here and there. Unfortunately, we try our best to try to, you know, keep it, you know, PG-13, but we are human. You could stream, if you want to check out the cameras, you could check out Romy. What's your TikTok?
2: Mine is at Romy Aide, R-O-M-Y-A-Y-D-E.
0: And mine's at KAGE_915. And people like it because you know, we get to see the comments, you know, as they're coming in real time.
2: Yeah.
0: And if you're listening on either here on the radio here in El Paso, but there's also a lot of people that can't hear us yet all the way into like Cruces and, Carlsbad and parts of, New Mexico. Hell, even parts of like Van Horn, right? We can't hit. So there's, you know, we're hoping to be up to full wattage and potential hopefully by the end of this year. But if not, you can stream us again on TikTok or at mixelpaso.com. Mixelpaso.com again. That is the channel that, or the page you can go to. Just go, scroll to the bottom of the page and then there's a listen tab and check it out. But I think it's so much more fun on TikTok. We get to chat with you guys. And as we're talking, you guys are part of the show because.
2: Oh yeah.
0: We're humans. We don't know everything. Like obviously there's some stuff that you guys are telling us like, oh damn, I didn't know that. So then we'll do a little quick fact check on some stuff. And go out about it. Like sometimes I don't know, like half the time we don't know the name of something, right?
2: Yeah, and you guys come in clutch.
0: Boom, you guys come in clutch right away. You're like, oh damn.
2: Yeah, like right now. So we're talking about the iPads and stuff. Red Sox is telling me if you have T-Mobile, they have the iPad for $99.
0: Damn.
2: Say less.
0: That's cool.
2: I'm on my way.
0: So I'm excited because, Stephanie Hahn, I was saying Jennifer, Stephanie Hahn is fighting this weekend. I was at her event yesterday. I'm doing the music for them all week. So yesterday they had the workouts, the open workouts for the public.
2: Oh, yeah.
0: This was pretty cool. I've never been a part of anything like that. So, you know, I get to, you know, DJ, play the music for them. And then I didn't know I was going to have to also MC.
2: Oh.
0: So this is cool. So it was at the Hans, martial arts gym on the west side, which is, I love because it's right close to my house. I didn't have to drive very far. So what they do is they bring out all the fighters that are on the cards. They brought out Amanda Serrano, of course, Stephanie Hahn. They had Holly Holm there.
2: Wow.
0: They come out individually and then they'll come, you know, for like 10 minutes, they'll like shadow box with their trainer and, take pictures and all that stuff. So while they're doing that in the ring, I'm giving like copy points of like basically like facts about them. Like, you know, she's, you know, 6-time, whatever,
2: cool.
0: 3-time world champs. So that was really, really cool. And I'd never been a part of that. So, that was really, really fun. And I wasn't expecting that. I was just expecting to do the music and all that. But
2: like,
0: no, you're going to MC this. So that was cool.
2: And, so they're working out?
0: It's not really a workout. They just go out there and like, you know, they'll, with the trainer, they're hitting the gloves and all that. Man, those girls are in, those ladies are in super good shape.
2: Oh yeah.
0: I was just like, damn.
2: I bet.
0: I'm not going to lie.
2: You don't want to mess with them.
0: Holly Holmes looks pretty fast.
2: Dang.
0: Holly Holm looks pretty fast. Like she's got some speed on her.
2: Hey.
0: And she looks like she's, you know, she had a good camp.
2: Yeah.
0: As does Stephanie. So I don't think Stephanie wanted to showcase too much, but they're like in, like tip top shape. Looks great.
2: Wow.
0: And also what's cool about this is, so working with MVP. So MVP is Jake Paul's company, right?
2: Mm-hmm.
0: He's the one that's been, you know, he's changing the game, the way boxing and mixed martial arts. And just got word that they were telling us, and that's what's cool about being part of this, is that Jake Paul will be here.
2: Oh, wow.
0: In El Paso for the fight on Saturday.
2: Will he be into mix?
0: Yeah, right. No, he'll be here I wish. I mean, if he gets here on Friday, I'll invite him. So, hold on. It's that time, Romy.
2: Oh, let me get
0: Do you have yours?
2: Yeah,
0: it's that time. Ready? 1, 2, 3. There it is. Cracking of the energy drink, not the tall boy. But yeah, he will be in town for this event. So that's huge.
2: Mm-hmm.
0: Because

0: it's a, another big spotlight in El Paso, and we've had a lot of cool spotlights on our city lately.
1: We really have. It's so cool.
0: From the huge concerts that we've had to, of course, Khalid to Aaron Jones to Crystal Poppin', and KP was there last night too. So I got to send a big shout out to my girl KP, and she was there, and a lot of people were there. It was a packed gym.
1: Wow.
0: So I think they even turned away people.
1: Really?
0: Yeah, I think they already turned away people. A lot of fans, and it's cool.
1: Dang.
0: But these ladies look like they're ready to fight. So get your tickets at Ticketmaster.com. As a matter of fact, this morning, our friends from the Coliseum are going to be here promoting the fight. I think that's around 8:30 we'll have them. But yeah, I'm super excited. Today, they have their, what is it today? It's the press conference.
1: Mm-hmm.
0: And then tomorrow is
1: the weigh-in, huh?
0: The weigh-in.
1: I saw that.
0: So I'm doing all those. So today it's at 6 p.m. at the Coliseum. Tomorrow is open to the public for the weigh-in at 6 p.m. And then, of course, the big fight night. And that's going to be on ESPN and ESPN app. And you're right, man. See what I mean? Anita is also saying, can't forget, man. I just sent him a message and he was like, bro, thanks, man. Ready to put El Paso on the map. Two El Pasoans, you know, making the Team USA.
1: Yes, that's
0: so
1: big too.
0: We are super,
1: that is huge.
0: Super excited for our city, as you know that Ricardo Pepi and oh my God, Brainfart. Who's the other gentleman? Is it Zendejas?
1: Zendejas,
0: right? Zendejas, right? They are both going to be part of Team USA.
1: Wow.
0: That's awesome, man. So
1: that is so cool.
0: Shout out, that's going out to Pepe and Zendejas. And I met Ricardo Pepe when I played with him in the Aaron Jones All-Star game. And he's a really, really cool dude. So I messaged him as soon as I saw that he got selected. I was like, hey bro, congratulations.
1: That's so
0: what's
1: neat.
0: Up. And he's really cool. He's, you know, what is he from, Sanelli, I think?
1: Mm-hmm.
0: Yeah, so cheers to him and cheers to all the El Pasoans doing big things in your own way. But it's cool that, you know, we're going to get another spotlight on Saturday with Jake. So if you don't know who Jake Paul is, he's a famous YouTuber,
1: mm-hmm.
0: super famous. You've been seeing him. Didn't he fight like Mike Tyson? And
1: he did.
0: His brother Logan, right? School me on this, Romy. They made their name through YouTube.
1: Through the Hype House. Yeah, through YouTube. So they had this, they had their own YouTube channels, and I'm sure they still do.
0: Yeah.
1: And that's how they got big. They got big on YouTube, just doing dumb stuff on YouTube, like dumb, goofy videos.
0: Death in a Hoodie. Shouts out Death in a Hoodie podcast. They say he was on a Disney Channel too.
1: Yes, he was also on the Disney Channel. And then they started building like a, it was called a Hype House. So it was like a house that a bunch of influencers lived in, and they would just do content. So it was kind of like a content group.
0: This is what I love about TikTok is, see, so we're on our TikTok and I'm reading the comments as they're coming in. And what's cool is you guys are like schooling us too. Like, okay, cool. Yeah. I didn't know that. Cause obviously, you know, we don't know everything.
1: Yeah.
0: But they're saying, hey, they actually made their name through Vine.
1: Through Vine.
0: Vine
1: too.
0: Was a minute ago.
1: It was.
0: Damn.
1: It was a while.
0: Vine was 4 second videos.
1: Yeah.
0: Right?
1: 4 seconds, huh?
0: It's crazy. And then they went to 6 seconds.
1: Oh my God. I love Chipotle.
0: And then what killed it was, Instagram putting their live feature.
1: Yeah.
0: So, yeah.
1: It did.
0: So yeah, Jake Paul will be here for the, Stephanie Han and Holly Holm fight this weekend. Amanda Serrano looked great. She looks like a straight up homegirl.
1: Dang.
0: Like she's Puerto Rican, right?
1: Oh,
0: Puerto
1: really?
0: Rican. But she looks like she means business, and she's in great shape. She's a legend, of course.
1: Can they train me?
0: Dude, I'm every single one of those girls. It's funny the way I think every one of those girls, like every one of those boxers, I was like, could whoop my butt. You can hear them. They weren't even throwing, I'm sure it was like 50% that they were punching.
1: Wow.
0: But I was like, damn, you could hear the leather. I was like, damn.
1: Oof. By the way, they're correcting me. Beyonce says she's right. It was called the Team 10 House.
0: Team 10 House.
1: Yes. And yes, now he's on WWE and he's doing so many things. That's why he gets so much hate, because people are like, wait a minute. Like it's cause this, we've talked about this before. They want to keep you, people want to keep you like where they found you. Like,
0: what do you mean?
1: Like, for example, him, like he was on Vine, he was on YouTube doing just random YouTube videos, just small YouTube videos, really.
0: Yeah.
1: In reality, they were. And so now he's like on the big stage, promotion companies, WWE, like wrestling matches with icons.
0: Yep.
1: And he gets so much hate. Him and his brother, they get so, and then they also started the Prime drinks. So it's like people just hate because
0: You grow.
1: It's like
0: they don't want to see you
1: growing.
0: Grow.
1: Yeah, they don't want to see you grow. They want to see you where they found
0: you. And then the minute
1: you
0: start growing, they start saying you're not humble anymore.
1: Yes.
0: It's just because they're not comfortable anywhere where you're at.
1: Yes,
0: that's sadly the truth.
1: So him and his brother, Logan, they've both grown so much.
0: Yeah, that's pretty awesome. Yeah, it's pretty awesome to see them doing stuff. And absolutely, man. And that's how you should do it. Like, once you hit that platform, boom, you explode. You go, mm-hmm. You go into different, streams of what you can do and how you can make money and... Hell yeah.
1: Yeah.
0: That's what's up.
1: Yeah.
0: And how you can be influential and cause if you don't do it, someone else is going to do it.
1: Oh yeah.
0: Right? If it wasn't them, it's going to be someone else. And then that hate will carry on to that person, right?
1: Yep.
0: That's just the way society is, but.
1: That's how it is.
0: Yeah. So it was cool watching these, ladies, train, and it's a stacked card. It really, really is. And it starts actually on Saturday. It starts at 1:00.
1: Oh, that's early. Okay.
0: Yeah. There's a lot of, prelims.
1: Okay.
0: And then the live from, ESPN, I think it starts at, I want to say 6 p.m. Don't correct me on that. 6 p.m. And then, it'll be live on ESPN and a big old spot. I was talking to Mondo yesterday. Monson Medina.
1: Uh-huh. What is he
0: and
1: saying
0: Mondo
1: about
0: was like, I'm
1: fight.
0: Curious to see, I'm curious to see how, the Coliseum is going to come in.
1: Oh, yeah.
0: I'm really, really curious to see how it's going to, if they're decking it out differently, to make it look better. And good morning, Huff.
2: I wonder. What a party.
0: And I'm kind of surprised that they chose the Coliseum. Just because it only seats about 5,000 people.
1: Yeah, why not the Don Haskins?
0: So I think they're really testing this market,
1: mm-hmm.
0: especially with MVP to see what it's going to do, how it's going to perform. And yesterday while we're there, so the people from MVP are coming up and telling me, hey, announce this. Like yesterday they hand me a note. They're like, hey, announce that it's close to a sellout. Tickets on Ticketmaster.com. It's select seats. So it might go, So we'll see.
1: Y'all better get it right so they can come back and do it even bigger.
0: Yeah, and I think that's what's big. And obviously, Mondo will talk to us about it yesterday. That's what we're talking about. He's like, Carnal, I'm wondering how the Coliseum is ready for this. Are they decking it out different? Mm-hmm. What's MVP going to do different? Because it's going to be on the national spotlight on ESPN.
1: True.
0: And actually the worldwide spotlight on ESPN.
1: Mm-hmm.
0: So that's huge.
1: It is.
0: That is huge.
1: It's going to be exciting.
0: But they look like, man, they are in great shape and ready to do work. So.
1: Wow.
0: And it's cool that he's also giving a spotlight to female boxing and martial arts.
1: Yeah.
0: So kudos to them, man. Kudos to MVP. And Tony from the Coliseum, I believe, will be in later on today. And, I think we're going to even blow out some tickets for that too. So.
1: Ooh.
0: That'll be really, really cool.
1: Ooh, by the way, really quickly before I forget, I have a really important shout out that we got early this morning. It's from Miriam and she says, hey guys, I'm traveling for work and I wanted to see if you guys can give a huge shout out to my kids, Alex, Hema, and Elijah. They love the Morning Mash and they don't miss it a day while they're going to school. Tell them that I love them so much and thank you so much.
0: And, yesterday they gave me a shirt. So if you want to see the, Stephanie announced that she's got some merch on, that she's going to be selling.
1: Oh, is that
0: so
1: your
0: I'm wearing my,
1: see.
0: Yeah. So I wore it yesterday and then I got home and I washed it. I was like, I'm going to wear it again.
1: I like the color.
0: So if you want to see it, go to my TikTok live stream at KAG_915 and check it out. And there's different, she has different ones, but yeah, this is the one that, this is one of her merch shirts. This is pretty cool, man. So it's got a picture of her and then it's cool because you can see the mountain in the back and
1: the
0: you see
1: star.
0: The star. So yeah.
1: Ooh.
0: The merch,
1: okay.
0: She's got a mat and then she has hats. They say Han. And of course the Han family, they've been big into martial arts and boxing with Jennifer and AB and, it's cool. So mm-hmm. I'd never seen their gym before. Had you ever seen it, Huff?
2: No.
0: Their gym? It's mm-hmm. it's on the west side, right across the street from Coronado High School.
1: Oh, okay.
0: Yeah.
2: Mm-hmm.
0: So yeah, they're selling this shirt. So yeah, full
1: like
0: support.
1: It.
0: I was like, oh, that's cool. So
1: I
0: you
1: like
0: can
1: the
0: see
1: color.
0: It. Yeah, the color's cool. I was like, that's nice. But I believe she's going to be selling her merch too at the press conference and probably the day of the fight, I'm sure.
1: Mm-hmm.
0: Because people are buying them like crazy.
1: Wow.
0: That's cool.
1: That's so neat.
0: And that's what I mean. Like when we get something like that, you support. Like even if you're not a boxing fan, just be like, hey man, that's an El Paso and putting us on.
1: Yeah.
0: I
1: just think people don't understand
0: the magnitude of
1: magnitude of MVP being her promotion company, Jake Paul being her promoter.
0: Huge,
1: like
0: bro.
1: That is
0: huge.
1: It's huge. It's huge.
0: Yeah, that is huge, man. That is huge, huge, huge. It's just, that's, doesn't happen every day.
1: No.
0: You know? That's cool. And what's cool about this is that she wanted, when Stephanie, when we spoke a month ago or two months ago, when we spoke, she's like, hey, you know, would you be our DJ and I want to keep it El Paso. Mm-hmm. She's like, people that rep our city. And I was like, hell yeah. So she got KP, she got like all of her vendors, and I was like, oh, that's cool.
1: Cool.
0: So that's what's up. And that's the way we do. That's the way El Pasoans should be. We look out for each other.
1: Mm-hmm.
0: Like, hey, you know what? Let me put you on.
1: Mm-hmm.
0: That's cool. So
1: I'm bring you with me.
0: Absolutely. And I took a picture with her and, Crystal last night. And I said, hey, these are two El Paso icons. You know, cause Crystal, for those of you who don't know who Crystal Poppin is, she's a rapper. Latina rapper here from El Paso, and she's put us on, man. She gets a lot of heat, and just because there's a lot of jealousy in the world and celos in the world.
1: Yeah.
0: But she's done some pretty big things, man, and she's performed with some pretty big artists and done. I see her in studios with like Slim Thug and with Paul Wall, and you know, she's putting us on. And,
1: she is.
0: And for a female rapper, that's dope.
1: It is.
0: That's hella dope, man.
1: So cool.
0: Shouts going out to the girl, homegirl KP, and, I wonder if she's gonna walk out with Stephanie, because yesterday they came out together and I played her song "The Moment."
1: Okay.
0: For them, so we'll see, man. But yeah, so shout out to Stephanie Han and the Han family, and that fight again is this Saturday over at the Opasakana Coliseum. So that's cool. Have you ever seen a medicine on a huff?
2: No,
0: bro. Mm-mm. Straight up Puerto Rican. So they. Dude, some big dude. So like I was telling Romy, so when I was doing yesterday the event, so they introduced I have to introduce a boxer that comes in, like for example, like the first one, I'm just saying, it was like Holly Holm, right?
2: Mm.
0: She comes out. I was like, okay, and they give me like just facts to read about her while like shadow boxing and with her trainer and that. So Amanda said, I don't know, looks like a straight up gangster.
2: Hey. What?
0: I mean, if you've seen her brawl, she can fight, right? She can scrap. So while I'm reading the ad libs, while they're, you know, shadow boxing, I'll lower the music and blah, blah, blah. And they, you know, obviously they have their music that they want to come out to. Dude, some big, huge, I don't know what he was, but he looked like a big white dude, bro. I was like, that dude would look like Andre the Giant to me. I was like, he must have been like 7 feet tall, big, muscular, big dude comes up and he's like, hey man. She don't want no ad lib. Just let the music play because she wants to vibe and pump the music up.
2: Okay.
0: I was like, okay, yes sir. I was like, easy job for me, bro. I was like,
2: hell yeah, even better.
0: Yes sir. I was like, I don't know, hell yeah. So, dude, and she was just like, she wanted to hear it. And, the song was, Ja Rule's New York. And then she had a Knicks jersey because she, you know, she's rep New York.
1: Okay.
0: And then the second one was, Bad Bunny's, I have it right here. The second one was Bad Bunny, because obviously she's Puerto Rican. She's Puerto Rican, half.
2: Oh, okay.
1: Bad Bunny. Yeah.
0: The other one was PFKNR from Bad Bunny.
1: FNR?
0: Yeah, I can't say the word, but yeah. Yeah. So, dude, she was just vibing, bro. And then she was like dancing, and you could just tell, like, she looked like straight up hood, bro.
2: Damn.
0: You know, she's Puerto Rican. She looks straight up hood, bro. I was like, damn. Homegirl looks like a cholita.
1: Dang.
0: She's ready to scrap. Like, but can you imagine, like, getting into a, like, for ladies, you get into a, like, something, like somewhere. And then you get to, like, someone that's MMA trained or a boxer.
1: It's yeah,
0: like,
1: no, I'm good.
0: It's like a deadly weapon, man.
2: Oh, yeah, it is.
0: Yeah.
1: You'd be like, okay, yes.
0: They put you in an arm bar? Because wasn't Holly Holm the one that messed up Ronda Rousey?
2: Yeah, with a kick.
0: Mm. She broke her jaw, right? She basically retired Ronda Rousey.
2: She pretty much did her, didn't
1: she? She did.
0: Yeah. And I know Holly Holm is a little older. She's from Albuquerque, but guess what, guys?
2: She's got skill too, though.
0: Yes, bro. She's dangerous. And this is why we need to show up on Saturday for Stephanie, because there was a lot of people there for Holly Holm.
1: Really?
0: So Burke, she's from Albuquerque. It's right up the street.
2: Yeah.
0: So Burke is showing up for her, man.
2: So she posted that she was driving over here. She's like, I don't know why a driver has to drive all the way to El Paso. I'm like, it's only 4 hours, girl.
0: Yeah.
2: Not that far.
0: Yeah, but Holly Holm's dangerous too, bro. I mean, I was watching, like, and she was like, literally like, bro, I wonder how tall she is. Cause
2: she looks tall.
0: She's tall and she's thin, but man, she is ripped.
2: Oh yeah, she is.
0: She's hella ripped, man. Like I was like, damn, this girl's muscular. All those girls are muscular, bro. Like muscular. But when she was just like going at it, you could just see the speed. Like, you know who's fast? Like, I think Ryan Garcia's fast, right?
2: Yeah. Mm-hmm.
0: She's like fast like that. I was like, damn, dog.
2: Oh yeah, she's fast.
1: Like Oscar De La Hoya fast?
2: And he's doing drugs.
0: Is it Oscar De La Hoya before or after the cocaine?
1: Oscar De La Hoya at the Sun Bowl 1999.
0: Is it Oscar with fishnets?
2: Yeah.
0: Or Oscar without?
1: Well, one and one.
2: When he's on a drug, when he's on a substance. Yeah.
0: Is it like Clap Black Thursday, Oscar De La Hoya?
1: Yeah, that one.
0: And as always, El Canelo. No, honestly, she's fast. I was like, damn.
2: Yeah, she's quick.
0: Quick, man. Quick. She is quick, so it's going to be a good fight, man. It's going to be a good fight, and that's why we all got to get behind Steph, and El Paso needs to show up for our girl, because she's also, an 8 or 9 year veteran of the El Paso Police Department.
1: Yeah, she is. Right?
0: She also was in beauty pageants.
2: Actually,
0: yeah.
1: She's a rock star, honestly.
0: She's cool.
1: She's so cool.
0: Dude, some of those girls, there was one girl, La Pequeña. Lourdes La Pequeña. I forgot her name. And, bro, she's tiny. She fights at 104 or 105 pounds.
1: That's tiny.
0: Dude, she was tiny.
2: Oh,
0: and I was like,
2: she could hit though.
0: Dude, I was like,
1: how tall is she?
0: I was looking at her, I was like, yeah, that girl could probably kick my ass too.
1: Dang.
0: I was like, for sure, she beat me up.
2: Oh yeah.
0: But I was like, yeah, dude, she's tiny, but she was just like, they're so in shape. I mean, cause obviously we've seen how some of these boxers train and to make weight, right? Mm-hmm. It's just like, dude, it's crazy. So awesome to see this card here in El Paso. So the 915, hopefully, you know, it's close to a sellout. I'm sure it'll sell out. I really think that people wait till the last to buy tickets.
2: Yeah.
0: You know,
1: they do.
0: I wish they would have had it at the Don Haskins just because it's a bigger venue.
1: Yeah.
0: That's the only reason. Nothing against the Coliseum. They're homies of ours, but I'm just saying it's a bigger venue, but I'm sure the Coliseum will do great. They will do great. So yeah. Later on we'll have Tony from, the Coliseum here, and we might even blow out some tickets for that. I do know we got tickets for Shinedown. Shinedown's gonna be in El Paso. When is this?
2: August 2nd, I think.
0: August 2nd. Do we have a lot of concerts, man? For people to say that there's not anything to do, there's a lot of concerts everyone, guys.
1: There's a lot of stuff many things going on.
0: Yep. I mean, we got concerts, we got, there's different things. Free concerts, events, right?
1: Yeah.
0: Fights. I mean, I don't mean the ones on, you know, no,
2: sorry, what's that?
0: At the bars.
1: No, not those.
0: Yeah.
1: There's those too, but not those.
2: Or on Airway.
0: God, had to bring that up, man. Damn, bro.
1: Ding, ding, ding, ding.
0: Yeah.
1: You show up to the shopping center. Ding, ding, ding, ding. I'm
0: like, damn, bro.
1: What's that noise?
2: Those guys should be the opening. Throw them in there.
0: Great, man. It's also Throwback Thursday today, which means that me and Javi will be jumping into the mix. I think I go first today. So coming up at 8 o'clock, I'll do a little throwback set. Then at 9 o'clock, Javi does his throwback set. You're in good hands. We got birthdays coming up in literally a couple of minutes.
1: We sure do. We have a birthday post up already, and it's up every weekday morning. So if you're celebrating a birthday or a loved one is celebrating a birthday, you want to leave their birthday shout out in the comments. Do not send it to the DMs. You want to leave it in the comments of either our Facebook page or our Instagram. And you can find us at Mix 92.7 EP.
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2: Hello?
1: Hello, my name is Scottman. Can I please speak to Curtis?
2: Yeah, this is Curtis.
1: Hi, Curtis. You don't know me, but I've been dating Paxton, your coworker, for the past few weeks, and we just got into an... What's that?
2: You're Natasha.
1: No, my name... Who the f*** is Natasha?
2: Oh.
1: Who's Natasha? Yeah. Hold on a second. No. My name is Scottman.
2: Oh, I'm
1: Who's Natasha?
2: Natasha's no one.
1: We'll talk about her in a second, but I need to know, because we just got into an argument. Was he at your place on Tuesday?
2: Yeah, Paxton was over here.
1: Don't lie for him. He's already in trouble as it is because of Natasha, but I want to know now, was he there or not? Be honest.
2: No, he was here.
1: He wasn't there. Okay, so exactly. I knew he was lying.
2: No, I'm saying he was here. He
1: was
2: here
1: she there?
2: Tuesday.
1: Was Natasha there?
2: No, Natasha.
1: What does she look like?
2: Else. I was thinking of someone else.
1: What does
2: I'm
1: she
2: so
1: look like? Is she 5'6", about 172 pounds, 42?
2: I have no idea. I've never met her.
1: 39, 46?
2: You're just saying numbers.
1: How about hickeys? Does she have any hickeys on her neck? Hello?
2: Hello?
1: Hold on, this is Scottman. I believe we were disconnected.
2: Listen, I don't, this has nothing to do with me. I don't want...
1: What do you mean it has nothing to do with you?
2: Your relationship with Paxton...
1: Oh, now you don't want to be involved in my relationship, but you want to allow him and a side piece into your house. Oh, really? Is that what you want to... Okay, so that's how we're going to play?
2: It's a boys' night.
1: Okay, so then what was Natasha doing there? Is Natasha a boy?
2: No, you're not listening to me.
1: No, I'm not going to listen to your lies.
2: I do, with all due respect, I do not know.
1: All due, if you had respect for me, don't say all due respect. If you had respect, you wouldn't have let her into your house.
2: I did not let her.
1: This is funny to you. You think this is funny?
2: I mean, it's kind of ridiculous. Yeah, if you think about it. I literally don't know you. How did you even get this number?
1: I got this number from Paxton's phone because I went through it.
2: I literally do not care.
1: You don't care. You're gonna care. You're gonna care when he's staying on your couch. With Natasha!
0: Let's go! The hits you love and the drama you didn't know you needed.
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5: We have a happy 7th birthday to baby girl Sophia Penelope. God bless you, mommies and sissy. Isla, love you very, very much. Happy 14th birthday to Ethan. They can't believe how fast you've grown. They love you so much. You are super amazing and smart and funny and a loving person. They pray this year brings you happiness. Love you so much from your mom, Teresa. Also, happy early 17th birthday to Thiago from mom and dad and brother. They're super proud of you and all the hard work you've done this school year. They love you so much. Happy birthday to Denise Saucillo. Happy birthday from the Williams, Goss, and Saucillo family. They love you super much. Also, happy 14th birthday to little cousin Ethan. They love you, kid, and they wish you nothing but the best and happiness watching you grow into an amazing, sweet young man. They love you so much. From Aubrey, Julian, Isabella, and Liam. Congrats to Nathan Olivas in graduating pre-K today at Isleta Pre-K. They love you, pops. Happy birthday to Daddy Hicks from your boy Ray J. They hope you have a great one.
6: Ray J.
5: Also, happy birthday to honey Adam Beast. They love you very much and they hope you have a great day. They said that you're the best daddy to our little girl. Over on our Facebook page, we have a happy 11th birthday to Junior, aka my Junjun. May God bless you with many, many more years. They love you so much. And from mom and dad and your siblings. Also, happy 22nd birthday to Princess Sophia. Happy birthday, Sophia. They love you so much and they can't wait to celebrate you. From dad, mom, cat, and Josiah.
7: Meow.
5: Also, happy birthday to nephew Elon. They hope you have a great day. No pasa nada. From tia Mika and tio Turi. Happy 5th birthday to Jaden Nunez. Grandma and grandpa love you so much. You are the apple of our eyes and the salt of our earth. Oh. Happy 87th birthday to Grandma Guadalupe de la O. Happy birthday, Grandma. Also, a happy 12th birthday to baby Miranda. They love you so much, Mommy. From Mommy, Papi, and Melinda. Also, happy birthday to beautiful mother Maribel from your two boys, Martin and Ricky de Santiago. They love you so, so much. Happy birthday, everybody.
4: Celebrity birthdays, bro. What do we have?
8: All right, so today we got Seth Rollins. Today's his birthday. He's turning 40 years old. Kobe Calais.
4: Seth Rollins, WWE wrestler.
8: Yes. Yeah, okay. Kobe Calais is turning 41. Doug Dynasty star Jet Robertson is turning 48. Elizabeth Hasselbeck, today's her birthday, she's turning 49. Kylie Minogue, she is 58 years old. Patch Adams, American physician, is turning 81. And Gladys Knight is 82 years old.
4: And those are your celebrity birthdays and birthdays. Happy birthday to you and yours. And congratulations, because I'm getting some coming in. Congratulations to all the graduates. I know there's a lot of people graduating, so congratulations. There's way too many to name, guys, so... Graduations this weekend?
5: They start this weekend. I know Del Valle and Eastwood have theirs on Sunday. I'm sure there's more schools. It's off the top of my head.
4: Yeah.
5: Yeah, but they start this week.
4: So hold on. Let me start this intro song again. Mira. Today's National Hamburger Day.
8: Oh yeah.
4: It's also National Brisket Day, but right now hamburger. Hold on. One more time. National Hamburger Day. Have.
8: Here it is.
4: All right, guys. The gloves are off, like Stephanie Hahn. Whoosh. Who's got the best hamburger, man? Where are we talking? Okay, let's start off with National Chain.
5: National Chain, In-N-Out.
4: I'm an In-N-Out boy.
5: Take a double-double.
4: Yep. I'm an In-N-Out boy. You?
8: Whataburger.
4: Whataburger.
8: All the way.
4: Is that a National Chain? Yeah.
5: Yeah, it is.
4: Hi, right, man. Local?
5: Local... that's a tough one.
4: Local 915.
5: I'm going to have to go with Papa Eric's.
4: Papa Eric!
5: So good.
4: All right. Hobby?
8: Hamburger House. Any Hamburger House. No, Hamburger House, Hamburger Inns. Any cafe burgers. Oh,
4: hold on. Let me get you saying that, bro. Because you look really like...
8: Those are the best.
4: You don't look really turned on, bro.
8: Oh.
4: Hobby, so what is it again?
8: Hamburger House, Hamburger Inns.
4: But don't they have... Aren't they
8: any of those cafe burgers are the best.
4: Oh no, that's Chico's that has the weenie burger, huh? That's cutting weenies.
8: Oh,
4: no, not that one.
8: Nah,
4: you're talking like a legit.
8: Nah.
4: So you like your burger greasy?
8: Greasy as hell.
4: Really?
5: Oh yeah.
4: You like grease?
5: Grease.
8: Those burgers are the best for me at least.
4: Romy, what's yours again?
5: I'm gonna say Papa Eric's right here. Is that what it's called? Papa Burger? Papa Eric's?
4: The one right there by Eastwood.
5: Yeah, right there. That one. They're saying Roscoe's.
4: Yeah.
5: Panda Burger, Frisco's.
4: All right. So my burger, man. My burger, personally. It's because I got two, bro. If I'm on the east, the beast on the east for me is right here at Frisco's.
5: Okay.
4: I like Frisco's burgers.
5: Okay.
4: If I'm on the west, Orange Cow all day, baby.
5: I've never had it. So that's
4: Orange
5: local,
4: Cow,
5: right?
4: Orange Cow all day. The OC!
5: I've never had it. I also have another favorite, but it's just...
4: I haven't tried Papa Eric's in a while.
5: No?
4: No, I know. It's good, though. It's good, though.
5: So Chuco Burger is also really good.
4: Chuco Burger? Which one's Fur Burger?
5: Fur Burger? Is that the one Care Bear said?
4: Wait, I think that was Care Bear. I don't know what Fur Burger is.
5: Coach Ant said McDonald's.
4: Well, you can never go wrong with some Mickey D's. You just don't know what's going to be in it.
5: You don't know what kind of meat you'll
4: get. Yeah, it's like me with a McRib. I love the McRib, but after Ebony told me, like, you know what? You're never going to want to eat a McRib again after you see what I saw. And I'm like, don't show it to me. I don't care.
8: Right.
4: I've had worse things in my mouth.
5: Huh?
4: I don't know what that meant, but yeah. Anyways, Orange Cow all day for me, guys. And that's because I like they have a protein burger. So I try not to eat bread as much as I can. And you can do it in a lettuce wrap. I know there's a lot of places that do that.
8: Yeah. Mm-hmm.
4: You know what's not too bad either?
8: Which one?
4: You guys ever had Muya?
8: Mm-mm.
5: Yes, it's been a long time though.
4: They have a protein one too there. That's pretty bomb.
5: Okay.
4: Not gonna lie. It's a pretty good. Let's see what people are saying. Panda Burger?
5: Mm-hmm.
4: Five Guys?
8: Really?
4: I wasn't a fan of Five Guys.
5: I like the fries at Five Guys.
4: See, and we're gonna get into this because Whataburger, don't get me wrong. I'll still eat Whataburger, but sometimes it's a hit or miss.
5: It's because sometimes it grosses me out. The meat tastes like...
4: Have you ever had a miss at Whataburger? Honestly?
8: Yeah, I'm just like any other place. Just like In-N-Out. Like, there's time to...
4: Oh, yeah. No, I agree with
8: it's
4: that.
8: It's nasty.
4: There's been some time. But the burgers, the fries at In-N-Out suck.
5: What?
8: Yeah, they're nasty.
5: They're the best thing.
4: Hell no.
8: It's like potato chips. Wow. Like, yeah, no. Gross, dude.
4: The best fries... For me, will forever be McDonald's.
8: Oh, yeah.
5: Yeah, they do have good synthetic fries for sure.
4: Yeah. Synthetic fries? Great, dude. The Burger Nook. You know what? The Burger Nook is good. Have you guys ever had the Burger Nook?
5: I've never even heard of that.
4: Ebbs, when we first started dating, she would take me there. And the only thing that sucks is that there's some señoras that it's like homemade burgers, but there's señoras that make it. So it takes like 2 hours to get a burger, bro. Like, oof. If I want to, like, for example, like right now, if I want to eat a burger at the Burger Nook, I got to call it in at 9 when they open to get it picked up by 9. I mean, right. By noon. It's one of those that takes a while, but it's because
5: really?
4: They make their...
8: Oh, no.
4: Yeah. The only thing with them is that they take forever.
5: Okay.
4: Roscoe Burgers. Roscoe's in the Northeast, right? Is that it?
5: I think so, yes. It's, yeah, I think it is.
4: Is Roscoe in the Northeast?
5: Yes. Is like there one central. Like
4: no, that's
5: Northeast
4: Frisco's.
5: Central.
4: Don't know
8: Roscoe, I don't know where it's at.
5: Oh, that's right. Nevaeh says Sparky's and Hatch. Yes, it's delicious. Yeah. So good.
4: I've never had a Sparky's. Have you ever had a, I mean, I've
8: never. Every time I go, they're closed.
4: Yeah. I've sparked, but not, I've never been to Sparky's.
5: It's pretty good.
4: Yeah.
5: What about the charcoaler?
4: I know it's an El Paso staple.
5: It's changed, huh?
4: Hall of Flame in Rio Doso. Never had that.
8: No, tampoco.
5: Hall of Flame. Oh, every time I go, it's always packed.
4: Not just burgers.
8: Hmm?
4: Where's that?
5: Oh, I think that's in Rio Doso too, no?
4: Is it? Pop's Burger and Fabian's? Chilitos?
5: Hamburguesas Lola, they said.
4: Okay. Frisco's have Caldillo? Don Cuco Burgers.
8: Ooh, okay. Ooh.
4: Carl's Jr., really?
8: Ooh, I had that in a long time.
5: The Western
8: time.
5: From Carl's Jr. is one of my favorites.
4: I do not. I've never vibed with Carl's Jr.
5: No?
4: Mm-mm.
5: Not just burgers, is on Pelicano, they said.
4: Oh, I'm good.
5: Ooh, Rockstar Burger, too, in downtown.
4: Hall of Fame Redoso is super good. Oh, yeah, I agree with Lalo right on the camera, Javi. He said Silver Streak.
8: Oh, yeah, when it was around.
4: Silver Streak was delicious. That char, bro, he's just
8: so good.
4: The smell, bro. Shake Shack is pretty good, mom. Yeah, it's good too.
8: Shake Shack.
4: I've had Shake Shack.
8: Lola's Burger, this person writes in.
4: Lola's Burger. Rockstar? I haven't had.
5: They said, speaking rock burgers.
4: Hungry Wolf on Darrington, La Juarez style? Mm. What's La Juarez style?
8: La Juarez style.
5: Maybe with guacamole, weenies, bacon.
4: Do you like all that stuff on your burgers?
5: If that's the type of burger I'm going for, yes.
4: Okay, so when Romy makes a burger at home,
5: What
4: does she put in her burger? Here we go.
5: I'm gonna put some sauteed grilled onions, some cheese, some lettuce, tomatoes, mayo, mustard. Home burgers don't have ketchup. I don't like my home burgers with ketchup.
4: Okay.
5: And that's it. And then I'll have a chile, what is it? Those, like, the ones that you get from the botes. Is it a chile curtido? I think it's a chile curtido. On the side to bite into it.
4: That sounds pretty nasty, but okay.
5: What?
4: And then Javi, what do you get, bro?
8: Everything but pickles and no mustard.
4: You don't, hold on. I want to see your face.
8: No pickles, no mustard.
4: No pickles, no
8: everything
4: mustard.
8: Everything else is good.
4: You don't like mustard, bro?
8: Nah, not
4: you don't like
8: burger.
4: Mostardo?
8: Nah,
4: not
8: my
5: you
8: burger.
5: Don't like mostardo.
4: Yeah. No?
8: Nah.
5: Ooh.
4: Okay, so that's it. Okay, so no pickles, no mustard. All right. Mayonnaise, though?
8: Oh, yeah.
4: Yeah, you like mayonnaise?
8: Oh, yeah.
4: You're a mayo type of guy?
8: Mayo, ketchup, whatever. Just no mustard or pickles. No. I'm good.
4: I'm trying to think.
8: Everything else is cool.
4: So that's the way you'd make your burger? At home?
8: At home, yeah.
4: Yeah. So me, whenever Ez makes burgers, I just, honestly, we're, of course, with the everything in it. Mustard, mayonnaise. I like mustard, mayonnaise, onions, not saute, just regular onions.
5: What?
4: Tomato.
5: Ugh.
4: And then I like slices of avocado in it.
5: Yeah, that sounds pretty good.
4: I like slices of avocado. I like avocado in my burger.
5: That sounds like a torta,
8: not bad.
5: Though.
8: Not bad.
4: It does sound like a torta, huh?
5: Yeah.
4: They're asking us, guys, do mushrooms belong on burgers?
8: Ooh. I don't know.
5: No.
4: No, there are some places.
8: I'm sure.
4: No, there are some places.
8: But nah, that's a no for me.
4: Toro Burger, never had.
5: Burgers.
4: Yeah. And again, everyone has a different palate, so go try, you know, these places. I'm not trying to knock anything. What about the green chilies? The long, like the green chili hatch?
5: Well, that's how the Sparky's ones are. They have the chile.
4: But do you like it like that? Like all over
5: you? You know what? Lately, yes. So my husband has put me on to order the hatch green chili at McDonald's with the breakfast sandwiches and with the cheeseburger.
4: With a breakfast sandwich? That sounds disgusting.
5: It's bomb. With a breakfast biscuit?
4: That sounds a little sus.
5: No, it's bomb. Trust me. Yes.
4: So with huevo?
5: So no. I don't get the egg in there. So it's just the biscuit with the sausage and the cheese, and then you ask for the hatch green chili on top? OMG. It's a game changer.
4: Okay, do you guys like regular fries,
8: or
4: crinkle cut fries, sweet potato fries,
8: or curly fries,
4: or tater tots.
5: I don't like tater tots.
4: You don't like tater tot?
5: No.
4: You can't sit with us. Are you team tater tot, Hop?
8: I do, but now I'm. It's not my go-to, though.
4: I like going to go to Sonic and get that tater tots, the little one with cheese on it. Oh, so good.
5: The chili. Yeah, I'll do that one. Good.
4: Yeah.
5: I like regular fries, home-cooked fries, mm-hmm. and sweet potato fries.
4: You have?
8: Any type of fry, honestly, dude.
4: Yeah, fries are bomb.
5: I love fries.
4: Fries are bomb. You can go hard on fries, dude.
8: Oh, yeah.
4: So good. But it's National Burger Day today, so get yourself a burger. It's also National Brisket Day, you know. I know there's a lot of places that sell brisket as well, but yeah, National Burger is the big one, guys. Time is 8 o'clock, taking a break, coming right back with some throwback sets.
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1: That's right. Good morning, guys. It is time for a little throwback mix. Starting off right here, man. I don't know, man. I got that cholo vibe right now. What's going on? Why did I get that cholo vibe?
2: Why?
1: I don't know. I just got that cholo vibe. I was like, you know what? I'm going to start right here. I think because I was on the TikTok live stream right now. And people are like, play this. They want to hear Tupac. So that's what we're talking about right now. Me and Hob are DJs. And this is, for those of you guys that are on the camera, you guys are requesting songs. And, hey, put this in the mix. Put this. This is what DJs in El Paso go through whenever we play in the nightlife or at the bars.
3: Yep.
1: You know, people want to hear... They want to hear a banda song, then they want to hear Michael Jackson, then after that, they want to hear Paquita del Barrio,
2: yeah.
1: Then they want to hear Future, then they want to hear Drake, then they want to hear Bad Bunny, then they want to go back to a banda song, and then they want to hear Polka, and then they want to hear like AC/DC.
3: And a line dance.
1: And a line dance, yeah, like, and then Spotify. Play something for the grandma, right? And then like, oh, hey, you know, can my kids sing? And I'm like, oh, dude, can your kids here sing? At the bar? Hold my baby. But that's what we go through, so I'll start right here, we'll see where we end up, man. Throwback Thursday goes like this.
3: All right.

0: 8:42 right now. It is the morning mash, little TBT with some news. We do whatever the hell we want here, man, basically. That's what goes down here. Sounds about right. It wouldn't be a morning without Romy doing hee-hee at least 10 times
1: an
0: hour.
1: That's a tired hee-hee.
0: And she's playing with toys again, dude.
1: It's Thursday, BZ. BZ comes out on Thursday.
0: She's staying busy. Yeah. So, basically, you know, we have the cameras rolling so that way you guys can, like, hey, interact and all that. And what me and Javi were talking about, we'll go back to it real quick, because the El Paso requests are everything, right?
2: They can be. Well,
0: that's why a lot of DJs don't like requests, because it throws you off the, you know, the track you're on.
2: It can.
0: You always start off with something.
2: Especially if you're in, like, in a roll and you're in a funk, and then somebody comes out and, oh, can you play, like, I don't know, just a random song, like, and it's not even a hit. Can you play, like, Luke Combs' track number 28 on his second album?
1: What?
0: Or can you play...
2: And then all right.
0: And then they talk about... You're like, totally, you know it's not the crowd, but they want, like, a banda song that you know it's like, dude, this guy...
2: Like, you know where you're at?
0: Like, bro, you're at a rap club.
1: Ooh, no.
2: You're in a rap club and you want me to play banda?
0: I don't think anyone here knows English. Knows Spanish. And you want me to play banda?
2: I feel bad for the country DJs, man. Because, I mean, you go for country, right? And I'm sure they get requests. Hey, man, you can play some Drake?
0: Dude, yeah,
2: play some bad, but they do play that already. Huh? Never mind.
1: My money.
0: The country places here in El Paso. It's
2: never mind.
0: It's all line dances, and not only that, dude. I learned the other day. So it's funny because I forgot where I was playing. I was district. And some girl asked me for a Pitbull song, Fuego. And I was like, damn, you want to hear Fuego? What the hell do you want to hear Fuego for?
2: See, like random.
0: So I was like, cool. So I was like, all right, you want to hear? Okay, I'll play Fuego. Dude, it's a country line dance.
2: That's why.
1: What?
0: And then all these girls got up and I was like, oh, yo.
2: There it is.
0: Oh, that's easy. Hell yeah, let's have some fun. But see, for some people that are very close-minded, they don't understand. They don't grasp music.
2: See, for me, I don't care because I love music.
0: Yeah. But there's
2: But I'm not going to hear 30 minutes worth of line dances either, dude. No, like, I'm out.
0: That's one thing I hate about country places. And honestly, like, I'm not trying to knock the country spots here. But that's the fun thing they like to do.
2: No, but that's their thing.
0: But yeah, I want to go in here, like, I want to hear, like, everything. You know, like, oh, cool. But when I go to a country joint, I want to hear country.
2: Yeah, but see, the thing, the country is not even, it's not even country anymore, dude.
0: It's pop.
2: You're not going to hear Garth Brooks, George Strait, like, the bangers.
0: No. But I do want to hear some, you know.
2: You're going to hear.
0: I want to hear the new country, obviously.
2: She's from Texas, I can tell.
1: That's
2: all you're
1: going to
2: hear, dude.
1: Remix?
0: But when they were dancing, I didn't know that Pitbull Fuego song was a line dance. And then the girl was telling me, she was schooling me. She's like, oh yeah, there's also this rap song. I was like, what?
2: The Turbo?
0: And then she invited me to, like, hey, you want to come learn how to line dance? I'm like, I'm good.
2: Yeah, I'm good.
0: I'm good. I'm a DJ.
2: I can start line dancing here. Line classes here. I'm like, no, we're good, bro.
0: Talk to Nick and the owners. Yeah, you can do it when I'm not here.
2: Yeah.
0: No, but it's nothing. I'm not knocking it, but yeah, it's true. But yeah, the country spots here, even they have to do like a 15 minute break.
2: That's what I said, pobre.
0: Well, they play different. I've even heard cumbias.
1: I've never been to a country bar.
0: No, they're fun.
1: I'm good.
0: If you want to go to a real country bar, go to Nashville. That's a party. You know that, huh?
2: Oh, yeah.
0: It's a party.
2: But there's a little bit of everything, though. But see, that's what I liked about it.
0: It's different crowds over there because it's more, I think they're more open-minded, man. Like, they're like, the white folks be doing country and all of a sudden, like, woo, Bad Bunny, woo, take him to Puerto Rico. I like Puerto Rico.
2: So when I went to Nashville, it was a lot of, bands, a lot of bands, local bands
0: playing rock.
2: And then I went to another place that had a DJ. And so it was kind of weird. I was like,
0: party mix, dude.
2: What the hell?
0: It's a party mix, dude. Even if you don't even gotta go to Nashville, go to like Old Red in Vegas. I was just there last weekend. I like Old Red, man. It's a country spot. They have like live
2: in Nashville?
0: Live music on the bottom. They had like a No Doubt tribute band as well.
2: Yeah.
1: Okay.
0: And then upstairs they have a DJ, but he's playing country, he's playing land dances, but he's playing everything, bro.
1: Really?
0: And he mixes fast, so I'm like, cool, dude.
2: Yeah, see, there you go. There you go.
1: I'll have to check it out. We go in a couple weeks.
0: Yeah.
1: But,
0: so it's cool. But there's people, and I don't think that works here in El Paso.
2: Nah, hell no.
0: You know, it's because people are very like, I just want to hear this.
2: I want to hear banda.
0: And that's it. And that's all I want to hear, right?
1: Yeah.
0: And then you go to the bars, you know, you're going to hear a little bit of everything, but yep. It's like me going to I don't know, what's a popular banda bar in El Paso?
2: All of them?
1: I don't know.
2: Just name them.
0: Like everyone plays.
2: The majority of them.
0: No, like what's a popular banda place that everyone
2: goes to?
0: You guys on the camera. So you go there.
2: I don't do drugs.
0: Like.
1: I don't go out.
0: I don't do those type of drugs.
1: Tell us, guys.
0: So think about it. Okay, like it's going to like tequilas, right? You know it's a hardcore Mexa crowd, right?
1: Yeah.
2: But you know what you're going
0: and this
2: for.
0: Is not, like I know if I'm going to go to this, like let's say I'm going to tequilas.
2: You know what? We should do that. Go to tequilas and ask for like Cascade. Put some John Summit, yeah, bro.
0: Dude, who is it? Is it Bicho or
2: I have no idea.
0: Dude, I'm pretty sure it'd be like, ¿Qué? ¿Quién es ese güey? ¿Cuál es esa banda? Banda Cascade.
1: Banda Cascada.
0: Grupo Cascada.
2: Banda Cascada.
0: Banda Cascada.
2: Oh, I got it. What?
0: Like,
2: it's a banda version.
0: You and I.
2: It's a banda version. Oh, damn. He's good.
0: Feels like, damn, bro. Never mind. El número cuatro or cerveza. No, but cervecería is a mix of everything. It's a party there.
1: They said, yeah, cervecería. Pockets. I don't know. Pockets is banda now.
0: See?
1: It used to be like the preppy place.
0: But I'm saying, like, you go to a bar, right, and it's just like that style of music, and that's it. Like, dude, like.
2: You know where you're going for.
0: But people will come up and they're like, oh. Is that, like, when we do theme nights.
2: Oh.
0: You do an 80s
2: the
0: night.
2: The worst part.
0: When you do an 80s night or 90s night, they come back and, hey, bro, are you going to play anything new? Food, you know where you're at. Mm. And it happens, man. Like, I get people that are like, oh, hey, man, your Noche de Juarez. Hey, my man, hey, dude, are you, hey.
2: Are you going to play,
0: hey,
2: like,
0: bro, are you playing some EDM?
1: No.
0: Oh, yeah, it was falling in the Noche de Juarez category.
1: No.
0: They don't know that, dude. But it's because El Paso doesn't, they're not very open-minded, bro.
2: Nah.
0: I'm not trying to knock it. It's the truth. We've been DJs for
2: they're
0: 30 years.
2: They're stuck in their
0: ways.
2: Music and their ways.
0: And there's, don't get me wrong, there's a lot of people that embrace everything. But there's some people that are like, nah, this sucks.
2: Come here, bro.
0: Like, I like going.
2: Are you going to play house all night?
0: Me personally, I like going in like, a mix of things, man. I'm like, cool, that's cool. That's awesome.
2: You play this one. Hey, bro, are you gonna play it? Because I'm gonna leave.
0: Pues vete. Hey, bye, bro.
1: Bye.
0: You and your three male friends that
2: look. It's not like, gonna make me hurry up and play it. You and your four friends that are there.
0: Yep.
2: That's so annoying.
0: It is, dude. And it throws you off your rhythm. Like, especially if you know that it's like a certain club, and that's why you should always inform yourself of where you're going. Like, hey, what. Like, if I know I'm going to Cincinnati, I know I'm going to listen to a bunch of young stuff and ratchet stuff, right? Zaragoza, I know I'm going to listen to reggaeton and banda.
2: Yeah, so if they're vibing to it, why would you come and just ask for something like, hey, can you put some Taylor Swift or Bella Langley?
0: And when don't get me wrong, it's not that
2: jamming out to banda.
0: It's like, not that we don't like the music or we're hating on it. It just doesn't go with the flow. And as DJs, a good DJ reads the crowd.
2: Yeah, so why would I change it like that?
0: Like, the good DJ reads the crowd and says, okay, these people aren't vibing to this. Let me try something else.
2: Yeah.
0: Right?
2: So
0: our job is to keep the people there and pack the place up.
2: Yep.
0: Right? But it's hard, bro.
2: But it's hard when they're asking for SPM.
0: When I'm doing a all EDM event and they're coming up and like, bro, are you gonna play some rap?
2: Hey, man, you gonna play some Mr. Capone, homie?
0: Hey,
2: Canicos.
0: Yeah, bro. Hey, bro, can you play, as much as I look for San Regida, because I do. Can you play some banda, bro? I'm like, bro, it's gonna kill the vibe.
2: What if I give you $2, bro? You can go buy a beer.
0: What do I buy you a drink, bro?
2: I don't know what to tell you.
0: But yeah, the El Paso requests are hilarious. And I get it. You know, you don't really hear it. Like, the normal ear doesn't hear, but we do. It doesn't flow with it, you know? It's crazy. And some people get aggressive, bro.
2: Oh, they get mad.
0: Right?
1: They get mad.
2: Hey, what happened, bro? You don't have my song? I don't have it, dude.
0: No, I don't got
2: it, bro.
0: It's not even guys anymore. It's women. Women are bad now. Ladies, y'all.
2: What do you mean you don't have it?
0: Let me play this, and they sit there. I'm like, hey, nope. Get out of here.
2: Yeah, yeah, go.
0: Shoo. Leave me alone.
2: Go be a skonka.
0: Yeah, leave me alone. Go to your man.
2: Yeah, get out of here.
0: We'll be right back.
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7: Good morning, El Paso. Time right now is 9:01. It is the Morning Mash. Cage, Javi, and Romy hanging out with you guys. And in the studio, we got a special guest, man. Our buddy Tony from the El Paso County Coliseum. Tony, welcome to the show, buddy. Tony.
8: Hey, no, it's nice to be here. I guess on this side, usually when I come, I'm with TNA wrestlers.
7: Yeah.
8: And promoting them. They come for media, but... great to be here and talk about what's coming up at the Coliseum this weekend.
7: Hey, so Tony, I got to talk about it. What I just said on the off air. So it was funny because every time we see Tony, when Tony comes in, he is always with TNA.
9: Oh, he is. Yeah.
7: So when he's like, hey, bro, he walks in, he's like, hey guys, what's up? He's like, hey, it's good to see you guys. I'm not with TNA. And I thought the dirty mind in me thought TNA.
9: What does it mean?
7: You know, TNA. And I was like, what do you mean? And I thought about it. I was like, well, yeah, there are always girls, like the ring girls. I was like, maybe that's what you mean. I was like, oh, the wrestling. I was like, damn, get your mind out of the gutter, Johnny.
8: A little early. It's about 8:30, 9 o'clock, but we're good.
7: It's all gravy. So, man, we got a big weekend this weekend at the Coliseum.
8: Dude, it's stacked. It started yesterday with the workouts for MVP. All the fighters were there. And then today we kick off with the press conference. So that's going to be amazing to have MVP and ESPN here in El Paso. El Paso County Coliseum. So the cool thing about Thursday and today for the press conference, it's free and open to the public.
7: Also, the press conference is open to the public too.
8: Yeah.
7: Oh,
8: that's going to be at 6 o'clock today, and then 5:30 doors open for the general public. So you get to see a live press conference.
7: So this is awesome, man. So what we're talking about is Stephanie Hahn versus Holly Holm 2. It's MVP 03. It's going to be live on ESPN. It's also going to be on the ESPN app, and MVP is also going to be streaming it on their platform, which is huge. That's Jake Paul. That's a huge, huge platform. I mean, I don't think El Paso really knows how big of a platform is coming to our city.
8: Oh yeah. I mean, it's just, and it just shows, like I said, and I was just thinking about it in 2023, we brought AEW. Wrestling to the El Paso County Coliseum. That was live on TNT and TBS and HBO Max.
7: Right. Yeah.
8: Then they came back a year later and did the same thing again. And then we had TNA Wrestling come in March of last year, and they did a pay-per-view show and then also a tape-to-air show. And they did that as well as in December. So we're putting El Paso on the map.
7: Absolutely.
8: I mean, these are live events. It's not house events. These are people, you can watch this on TV. So to have MVP, to team up with MVP and ESPN and have this live on ESPN Saturday night that people are going to see, it's going to be amazing.
7: So here's the thing. Of course, everyone knows that Stephanie Hahn's from El Paso. Holly Holm is right up the street in Albuquerque, right?
9: Yep.
7: We were there yesterday. There's a lot of people from Albuquerque in town.
8: Oh, yeah.
7: And they're coming into town to cheer her on, right? Because they want revenge.
9: Oh, yeah.
8: Oh, yeah. So the CEO is in town too, MVP, Nakisa.
7: Yeah.
8: But Darian is in town. So hopefully we'll see maybe, Jake Paul will be here too. But I know he was talking about it could have happened anywhere. It could have been in El Paso. It could have been in Albuquerque, but they chose El Paso because it's their hometown.
7: Yeah.
8: And again, they could have went anywhere too here in El Paso, but they chose the El Paso County Coliseum. It has history. That's where she won her first two title fights with Kings Promotions and Ring War. So it's only fit that she does a fight here at the El Paso County Coliseum.
6: What is the biggest challenge when hosting like a fight like this?
7: Yeah, magnitude of this event.
8: No, I mean, obviously you want to get people in. I mean, there's going to be a ton of people, probably over 7,000 people, and you want to get them in at a reasonable time at the El Paso, inside the El Paso County Coliseum before fights start. The cool thing is that it's boxing all day. So there's 9 preliminary fights that start at 1:30.
7: Yep.
8: That's going to be on ESPN Plus.
7: So
8: it goes from 1:30 to 6:30. Then they break and then it turns over to ESPN at 7 o'clock to about 10:30 with the 4 title fights too. It's not even just like
7: it's
8: one title fight.
7: That card, bro.
8: It's 4 title fights on ESPN Live.
7: Yeah, the fight's this Saturday, guys.
6: That's this Saturday.
7: And from what we're being told, it's almost close to a sellout.
8: Yeah.
7: So let's get those tickets sold. 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
8: Yeah, they can go to epcountycoliseum.com or ticketmaster.com, or they can go to stop by at the box office and get tickets there. But yeah, I mean, I don't see this not being sellouts.
7: Yeah. So Tony, you know, people want to ask, and if you guys are on our live streams, you can ask questions too, but parking, that's a big thing. Obviously, you know, you've seen what happens with large events here in El Paso. People complain about like, oh, I didn't know where to park, this and that. Where can people park if your parking lot gets to capacity?
8: You know, the cool thing is about the Coliseum is that everything's on site. So you get to park right there. Yes, if it does go over to capacity, we do have a great partnership with the zoo. And so they open up their parking lot to us.
7: That's
8: and
7: awesome.
8: So people are able to park there after 6 o'clock, not before.
7: Yeah.
8: But we definitely want people to show up on time. And the cool thing is that it starts at 1:30, doors open at 1 o'clock. So you got plenty of time to get there and get your seats. And like I said, it's going to be a great show.
7: So guys, again, today's the press conference that starts at 6 p.m. and it's absolutely free. Everything's free except the fight. If you have to have tickets to go to the fight. So the press conference today is free at 6 p.m. It's going to be streamed on MVP, YouTube, and ESPN as well.
8: Mm-hmm.
7: ESPN Plus, excuse me. And then, the public weigh-in. Which is tomorrow.
8: Yeah, tomorrow. Then you get the weigh-in. So it's Thursday, Friday, and Saturday, all at the El Paso County Coliseum. It's going to be a great night. And like you said, Friday, again, free, open to the public, the weigh-in. That's even the best part.
7: Yep.
8: People love going to the weigh-ins. And so, again, doors open for that open at 5:30,
7: yep.
8: And then it'll start at 6 o'clock. And like you mentioned, it's going to be on their streaming services.
7: So I'm reading what some people are asking. Are you guys charging for parking so they know?
8: Yes, it's $5 parking, so we're not like the other some venues that charge more than that.
6: Oh yeah,
8: It's $5 parking.
7: Okay, and is cash accepted or?
8: Yeah, it's only cash only.
6: Okay. Cash only.
7: Oh, that's good to know.
8: Yeah,
7: that's good to know.
6: Oh yeah.
7: So what about inside the venue? Is it cashless or is it cash and card?
8: No, cash and card. Also, we do have a clear bag policy, just like any venue.
7: In
8: El Paso, you just want to make sure that you bring your clear bags. In case you forget, cause you take an Uber, we do have lockers that you can rent and put your bag or purse, backpack in there. But, we just want to make it, we're going to have metal detectors at every entrance. So we want to make sure it's safe, for people to come in and be in a safe environment. So, but yeah, we're going to have all our entrances open. So usually when you come to the Coliseum, you park in the front. Or if you park in the street sometimes just because you want to pay, you see the main entrance open from, the 3 doors and then the 2 on the right hand side if you're facing the Coliseum, but we're also going to have the opposite side open on Boone Street. So if you park at the zoo, you can enter through that area if you have your ticket. If you need to get a ticket, then you need to go to the box office in the front, but we're going to have that area open too because we want to get people in a reasonable amount of time.
7: Right. Concessions will be open?
8: Concessions will be open. Yes, we will have water, cold beverages.
6: Adult beverages?
8: Adult beverages.
7: Will adult beverages be sold?
6: Yeah.
8: Adult All beverages right. will
7: there
8: be sold. Yes.
7: Okay, cool.
8: Yeah.
7: And see, this is awesome, man. So you get to hear from Tony here and he's talking about like, this is what we're doing.
6: Yeah.
7: And that's the way you do it. You come on and say, hey guys, you know, there's going to be cash only for the parking. So make sure you take a $5 bill, right?
6: Yeah.
7: Take some cash. And then of course inside you can use your card in cash and letting you know what's going on.
6: Exactly.
7: Again, give yourself ample time, dude. Like don't think, hey, you know what? I'm going to get there right at night and I'm going to get in right away. You don't know because El Paso likes to wait. Oh, you know what?
6: Last minute I done.
7: It's the fights.
6: Waiting
7: there's,
6: in line.
7: There's a lot of great undercards, man. So it started at 1:30.
8: Yeah. So it starts at 1:30. And again, they don't mess around because it's live on TV. So you cannot say like, oh, well, you know, we're going to start 30 minutes later or something.
7: Nah.
8: It starts at 1:30 on ESPN Plus. When it goes to the main card, it starts right at 7 o'clock. So you need to be there in your seat by 7 o'clock. Don't try and start saying, oh, you know what, I'll get there by 6:30. Nah, give yourself some time.
7: Yep.
8: And so that way you get in. We're going to have, like I said, we'll have both parking spots open, gates open on Shelter Side and Boone, so you can park inside the Coliseum.
7: Mm-hmm.
8: After 6 o'clock, we'll be able to use the zoo. But definitely give yourself some time to get there.
7: I don't know if this is a Tony question or more of an MVP question. Do you know if there's going to be merch tables?
8: There is going to be some merch tables. So they did show show us a couple shirts that they do have. MVP will be selling out there. Mm-hmm. So pretty cool. I definitely want to get one just to have a memorabilia of them here.
7: Yeah. Tony, again, thank you so much for stopping by. Again, the fight is this, Stephanie Hahn against Holly Holm. And not only that, man, you got Amanda Serrano fighting out there. It is a stacked card.
8: Oh, that's what I was going to say. Serrano's here too. She's going to be fighting against Cheyenne Hansen. Mm-hmm. I believe that's how you pronounce her name. But then again, you still have two other title fights. So it's not just, like I said, one or two title fights. The whole card on ESPN is all title fights, all women, and that's something special.
7: And yesterday, the people from MVP were saying that, they told me that, Jake Paul will be here.
8: Okay, so see.
7: That's what they were. Nice. And that was coming from one of the medals. They were confirming that, because I know they didn't want to lay it, but I'm like, why not? That's great for our city.
6: Hell yeah, it is.
8: Well, I'm glad you confirmed that. I couldn't confirm it, but yes.
7: Because celebrities travel with celebrities, man. It's the fact.
8: But, and to have a person like his stature here, and as well as the CEO, Nikisa here.
7: Yeah, Nikisa.
8: I mean, it's great. It's what people see. It's just like when, AEW comes. I mean, Tony Khan comes.
7: Yeah.
8: Here to El Paso. When TNA comes, the president comes. And so to have these people see El Paso and they love El Paso.
7: Yeah.
8: Which is just awesome. Like the county judge always says is to know us is to love us. And I really do believe that.
7: Tony, I want to thank you for stopping by again. The fight is this Saturday at the El Paso County Coliseum. There's limited tickets available still on Ticketmaster.com or the El Paso County box office there at the Coliseum. So get them before they disappear. Tony, thanks a lot.
6: Thanks, Tony.
8: Thanks for having me.
7: Time right now is 9:11. It's the Morning Mash.

0: 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Just what you need to start your day on Mix 92.7.
1: Time right now is 9:17. It's the Morning Mash. Hanging out with you guys. Oh, no, I got it, Romy. So, Romy's computer's down.
2: Are you sure? Yeah. I have it on my phone.
1: Yeah, I forgot. I was like asking Romy, hey, we haven't done traffic. And then she's looking at me like, dude, I don't have a computer, fool. What are you talking about? Right now, there's accidents on Delta and Cypress. Also, Cashew and Battelle.
3: I miss him.
1: I'm trying to do the traffic here. Can we be serious for a second?
4: All right.
3: Mijita.
4: Oh, wait. Sorry.
1: You got out? Oh, is everybody,
4: yeah, everybody got out?
1: All right. Okay, go. Damn it. All right. Wrestler and Alto Rey. Never mind.
2: Who did that?
1: Hey, just good luck out there.
4: Just don't be out there driving.
1: Don't listen to us for traffic,
2: keep your eyes
1: man.
2: On the road.
1: Damn it, man. Anyway, it's all right.
2: Oh, man.
1: Any ideas what the weights are for the Honda? The weight? I'm not sure what they're fighting at. Like, what's the weight? I don't know.
2: No,
1: I think it's one.
2: It depends. It was 135, wasn't it? Or 130?
1: Yeah, I think it's 135. They're fighting 3-minute rounds like men, dude, so that's cool.
2: Oh, that's wild.
1: Yeah.
2: It's a lot on the body.
1: Hey. So I saw something on, I'm not sure if it was Death in a Hoodie podcast or another podcast with one of our homies.
2: Uh-huh.
1: But they were talking about, it's an El Paso thing. Mm-hmm. Like, I don't know if you, I know I talked to Death in a Hoodie about, when I did their podcast, it was like, hey man, II is an El Paso thing. I'm like, yeah, it's a Mexican culture thing, but we use it a lot here. But another thing, how you know you're from El Paso, honestly guys, and I forgot forgive me, I'm not trying to, you know, I can't remember what podcast it was.
2: Pretty sure it was Death in a Hoodie.
1: But I think it was Death in a Hoodie talking to another dude from another podcast. I don't remember the name of it. But anyways, they were talking about, you know, you're from El Paso. It's only an El Paso thing because when Tony came in right now from the Coliseum, I'm like, hey, Tony, you from El Paso? Yeah, bro. And then the next question we ask is, what high school did you go to?
4: Oh, yeah, that was the next one.
2: But why do we ask that?
1: Like, it's because that's, you know why?
4: I have my ideas. I have my theories of why it's being asked.
1: You know why? It's because everyone, including myself, that's the highest education level we went to.
4: Yeah, we don't say what college you go to.
1: What college you go to?
4: College? I dropped out.
2: I dropped out.
1: You guys want to know how many credits I have in college?
2: How many?
1: No cap?
4: How many?
1: You guys really want to know?
2: Yeah.
1: And you're going to laugh.
2: Tell us.
1: You want to know how many? I tried to go to college.
2: Okay.
1: Yeah.
4: What happened?
1: I try to, I try to go to college. Parting with you, fool.
4: Yeah, true. Okay.
1: I try to go to college.
2: Okay.
1: I only have 6 credits.
4: It's good, man.
2: No way.
1: Our credits, are they still
2: one
1: three?
2: Two classes?
1: Is this still 3? Yeah, 2 classes.
4: Depends what you take, yeah.
1: And I'll give you, Romy, I'll buy you Teriyaki Madness if you can guess what classes I got credited in.
2: You, for sure you took Music Appreciation,

0: And
1: what else?
0: Maybe the very first remedial reading.
2: Screw you.
1: No?
2: The new.
1: No?
2: On. So I was like,
1: that's not it.
0: Sure.
2: I was in the Ingles sin Barreras class. Javi, what two classes do you think I had, man? I think you know.
1: I'm going to have to go with remedial government and...
0: Remedial government?
2: I hate it here. I hate it.
1: Oh, say, can you see? Oh, say.
2: Did you say the Pledge of Allegiance? Ha! What happened? So what's happening? What do you think?
1: Yeah, government and... What else? Math for sure. A math class.
0: A remedial math?
1: Like Algebra 1.
0: Like math 001.
2: If you're on my live stream on TikTok right now, KAG_915, what? Honestly.
1: Because you didn't pass that test.
2: What do, shut up.
0: The entrance test.
2: What two credits do you think I have? Yes! Shut up! I had to take that thing and they put me in that class,
1: yeah,
2: bro.
1: Me too.
2: I was in there with a señora that couldn't speak.
1: I was all mad, bro. I'm like, what?
2: Oh. I was like the youngest one in there and they're like, okay, class, here we go. And the lady that was trying to teach us English didn't even know English.
1: The Mexican word of the day is... It's loud.
2: Okay, so you guys are saying history and science? No, reading in English, remedial math in English.
0: Dang.
2: PE and arts, remedial math. What's remedial math, guys? Is it like 1 + 1?
1: Like algebra?
0: Remedial math is 001. Like if when you take the entrance test for EPCC and you didn't pass it, and they're like, yeah, you need to do some remedial courses.
2: So
0: and
2: can I be real with this? Is it because me and you're dumb?
0: Is it what?
2: Is it? It means you're dumb.
1: Nah.
2: Whenever it says remedial.
0: No, nah. Not at all. It like, just means that you're trying your best.
2: Is it like
0: Pendejo
2: math?
0: You just like Javi said, you need a refresher, and it's okay.
2: Chicano pre-hot history dance.
1: You took dance.
2: How's that?
1: You took hip hop dance.
2: That's me in the dance. Okay, guys, but here's your final.
0: Oh yeah. Man.
1: You have to do a. You have to coordinate a dance for your final.
2: For the EPCC cheer team?
0: Oh, man.
1: No,
0: so
1: it wasn't it. So
0: what
1: was it, man?
0: You guys haven't told us.
2: ESOL. Man, you guys are mean to me. I have 3 credits.
1: In
2: the first history.
0: Wow.
1: That was close.
2: Because I like history. And 3 credits.
0: Uh-huh.
2: In golf.
0: Golf?
1: They offer golf?
2: They used to offer golf.
0: Where?
2: At EPCC. I didn't have golf clubs.
0: It's the best place.
1: He took a baseball bat.
2: I was like, hey, man.
0: They had golf?
2: I took 3 credits
0: Dang,
2: in golf.
0: That must have been a long time ago.
2: I graduated in 95.
1: I was like in the 90s.
0: EPCC was brand new.
2: Dude, they had just started the
0: building.
1: They had lockers.
0: It was just the A building.
2: They had cottages. It was just the cottages.
1: Is this a cottage?
0: It was just student services.
1: And they come a long way.
2: Dude, that was me. God, you guys are bullying me.
0: You took your class at Putt-Putt.
1: Good Lord.
2: I swear, I have 3 credits in golf. I wonder if they're transferable.
1: Golf?
0: Wait, they're saying, are you sure this is EPCC, not high school credit?
2: It was in, which is the one that rips off everyone's music, money? Animark?
1: Animark. Nah, she had Animark.
0: Hey.
2: She had Animark.
0: They left you out in hanging dry.
2: And then, who else? What was the other one?
1: Vista College.
2: Who's the other one? Who the
1: I don't think they robbed, or did they rob people?
0: I don't know.
2: They screwed over all the nurses that they didn't transfer their credits?
0: Animark.
1: Pistoles.
0: They screwed me over.
2: You went to Animark?
0: Yeah. Showed up and it was shut down.
2: Showed up. I was like, I'm graduating today. No, you're not.
1: No, you're not. Says who?
0: Literally.
2: Oh, man. Animark ripped everyone off.
0: That is El Paso.
2: What happened to Vista College? They're not around no more?
0: Nah, they closed down, too. Right.
2: Did they give their people their credits?
0: I don't know.
2: Damn. Man, there's a lot of shady colleges.
0: Care Bear said your student ID was in black and white.
2: Hey, tell Care Bear to shut up. It's my homie. But seriously, guys, I went to... And you want to know how... Like, I'm showing my age here.
0: Uh-huh.
2: But the first year I went to EPCC... My first semester, they had barely started the baseball team, the Tejanos.
0: Oh, okay. That was
2: barely
0: started.
2: It was the inaugural year.
0: That was 1996?
2: Here we go. Here we go.
0: Because I remember.
2: It was 96.
0: So, fun fact. So, my friend, shout out to my friend Deja. She was the one that named the Tejanos the Tejanos. And I'll never forget.
1: I don't believe that.
0: So her dad back in the day was what part Peter of the board Pete? Of the board members for EPCC. Shout out to Mr. Silva. Legend man.
2: Okay.
0: And over by the Jeff area. And I remember she was like, she's like, my dad's asking me to help him name this new baseball team for the EPCC. I'll never forget.
2: Yeah.
0: And she's like, I told him, we're thinking about Tejanos. We were like in fifth grade. Mm-hmm. And I was like, oh, that's so cool.
3: That's because I like Selena.
0: Yeah. And so, yeah, it stuck. And that's what it is now. And by the way, so Silva Magnet is named after her grandmother.
2: After grandma. Nice.
0: Her grandma. So, yeah, it's so
2: you
0: neat.
2: You learn everything every day. So yeah, I got two credits.
1: You got two credits?
2: Do you have any credits?
0: Yeah, I do.
2: How many?
0: I have like 80 or 90.
2: Ah, Carmela, you don't got no credits.
0: I sure do.
2: Where'd you go to school? Anamark?
0: PCC.
2: They didn't transfer.
0: And Anamark, but those didn't transfer.
2: No?
0: Death in a Hoodie says, is it true that your ID number is 00000004?
2: I hate you guys, man. I hate you guys. I hate you guys, man.
1: So how was your final for golf?
2: For golf?
0: Yeah. What
1: was it like
0: do?
1: You have to make a hole in one or like you have to like just...
2: Nah, you know, honestly,
1: you
2: I remember...
1: You drive right, remember, like a straight drive?
2: We had to go out to Azcárate. We went to Azcárate and you had to play around and then you had to down some shots.
0: What?
1: That was the final?
2: Dude,
1: you had to like hit it right?
2: I was drinking with a professor. I mean, I think it was a professor, dude.
0: Wait, this is EPCC, right?
2: Yeah.
1: It probably wasn't a professor, dude.
0: They had golf?
2: Yeah. Dude, I'm so old. I went to driving school at A1.
1: What the hell is A1?
0: It's still
1: like A1 sauce?
2: No, A1 driving school.
1: Oh.
2: When it was right in front of community college. And we used to call it community college. That. It wasn't EPCC.
0: Yeah, it wasn't EPCC. Al community.
1: Did you pass that at least?
0: Fuiste al community?
2: No. So I have a drivable car.
0: Yo sí voy a community.
2: Dude, seriously, I got three credits, man. That's
1: crazy. I didn't know you offered golf in EPCC.
2: It was, bro. It was like I remember I took it. I was like, oh, hell yeah, I'll take that one. And I had like, I had a stack that was going full time, but I only went to those classes. And that's because they were in the afternoon, dude. Because I used to DJ in Juarez till like 8 in the morning.
0: Dang.
2: Right? And then go to college?
0: Yeah,
2: come on, man.
0: That's tough.
2: Priorities.
0: That's tough stuff.
1: Why would you take golf? You're going for a degree in an electrician, dude.
0: Because it was the easiest thing.
2: Because honestly, that's college for you.
1: Yep.
2: I've seen I've seen the prereqs. Like, why does this, if you're going into nursing, why do I have to take classes that are not going
1: to
2: be in this
1: goofy
2: field?
1: Goofy has no reason to
2: like,
1: be
2: what
1: taking
2: the hell?
1: It.
2: Why? Because they want your money, bro.
1: Give me money!
2: They want your money!
0: Wait, but seriously, what were you going to school for? Like, what was your plan?
2: Honestly, can I be real? And this is so horrible to say, but I got to be honest, and I'm very honest with you guys. I hated school. Like, it wasn't for me. And anytime I tell my wife that, you know what she tells me?
0: What?
2: You know what Ebony tells me? She's like,
1: something nice?
2: She's like, you're so smart. And I'm like, yeah. She's like, it's because, you know what? And no, it's not that you hated school. It's because you're lazy.
1: Well, you're right.
2: Yeah, you're lazy. You're just lazy to go. And I'm like, yeah, you're right.
1: Okay.
2: And I was like, there's online. And I was like, oh.
1: Now I'm good.
2: And kudos to all of you guys that are older going through college right now. Do
0: Heck
2: you.
0: Yeah,
2: boo-boo.
0: It's
2: Do
0: not
2: you.
0: Easy.
1: Yeah.
2: But yeah, no, seriously, when at EPCC, dude, you know what I did? It was like high school again. We'd hang out in that common area.
1: Mm.
0: Oh, yeah.
2: That's all. I'm just talk to girls.
1: I could have sworn you were going for cosmetology, dude.
0: No? So you were just like, getting your basics?
2: Dude, yeah. But I hated that. Like, I was like in mental math and, what? You know, no sabes inglés.
1: Oh, yeah.
2: Seriously, they sat me in a class with, like, I went to an English class.
1: That's goofy.
2: And I was like, this is English 1. And the lady was like, that was an old lady. Oh, I remember. Yeah. She's pointing with like a stick on the bar. She's like, duh.
1: What?
2: Dog. Oh, and everyone's like, dog.
1: Dog.
0: Dog.
2: I,
0: like,
2: hey, doggy. I felt like I was in those immigration classes, dude.
1: Hey, dog.
2: The dog is white.
1: Yep.
2: I was like, the dog is white. Very good.
1: And then and
2: the teacher had a heavier accent and she was teaching English. I was like,
0: yeah.
2: I was like in Ingles sin barreras.
0: There's
2: dude.
0: Those tough professors.
1: What's happening?
0: Once had a math one and I swear he was Borat. I couldn't understand what he was
2: doing. Why are you guys laughing at me? They had chalkboards, yeah.
1: Oh, no, yeah, back then, anymore? Yeah. I don't know.
0: No.
1: I haven't been there and oof.
0: It's all digital.
2: Well, when I went to, I spoke to a class at UTEP with my boy Chris for his class. And Mr. Williams. And I went there and, dude, I was so amazed at UTEP's, like, the technology. Like, everything's like... Dude, everything's Bluetooth. Everything's, I was like,
1: wait, like
2: bro.
1: What?
2: Like everything, like whatever he teaches, it comes out on the screen.
1: Dang.
2: He's doing it from his computer. It's so quick.
1: Well, see, you know how much parking is? I would hope they would have all that kind of technology.
0: Heck yeah.
2: Was it like $1,000 for parking?
0: Yup.
1: For a semester.
0: For VIP? One semester.
2: Would there be any class, anything that I would be interested in taking now?
1: No?
2: No. Honestly.
1: You don't want to finish your golfing,
2: My golfing degree. But I thought, I was like, it's cause
0: did you even pass?
2: Yeah.
0: Oh, okay.
2: So I got 3 credits. And the reason why is cause I picked up golf in my senior year, the end of my senior year. Mm, and I started, that's when I started golfing a lot. And I was like, oh, this is a cool class.
0: So that's you sat at EPCC and you said, that's the one.
2: And I still remember tuition, how much it was.
0: How much?
2: Back then. I remember getting financial aid.
1: Damn.
2: And it was like $1,200.
1: You got financial aid?
2: For 4 class. Yeah.
0: Dude. Yeah.
2: Broke.
1: How much did you get money? How much money did you get?
2: I got a lot back and I spent it all that night.
1: Oh yeah.
2: I went on a weekend bender. Just partying.
1: Oh yeah.
0: Oh yeah. Yeah.
2: I think you were with me.
0: That financial aid.
2: It's just you, fool.
1: Ah, here we go.
2: You're the reason I didn't graduate college.
1: Me?
2: But yeah, it's hard when there's distractions.
0: So you wouldn't want to go back?
2: You know what? I never say never.
0: Never say never.
2: But,
0: okay, Justin Bieber.
2: No, but again, like I know, like we all have, we've had this conversation, and like I know for a while we were going back, right?
1: Who, me?
2: Yeah,
1: yeah. It's the best place to start and never finish. You said.
2: You said like a marriage. What the hell? What do you mean, Javi? What kind of advice?
1: No, it's
2: that?
1: To finish, not to never finish, dude.
2: Oh, it's the best place to start and never finish.
1: It's to finish, bro. Yeah, I did go back. And I don't even know how many credits I actually do have, dude. I have a lot. I'm close to getting associates.
2: No, that's cool.
1: But I'm tired. I'm tired.
2: I got stuff to do.
1: I went 1 year to the one right here on, down here in the valley, dude.
0: Valle Verde? Valle Verde?
1: And that's because I'm like, I'll take one in person.
2: Yeah, how'd it go?
1: It was horrible.
2: Yeah?
1: I took a psychology class there.
0: Oh, I love the psychology classes. I took one.
2: That's crazy.
1: And I was very hesitant because I'm like,
2: there's a lot of older
1: people. Of kids. People are gonna go, let's do it.
0: Yeah, it's crazy.
1: So I remember I got there kind of late because I don't know the area. Dude. I don't know the school. Like, yeah. It was my first time going back to school. I'm there with my backpack and pencils all sharpened.
2: A school box.
1: I have my little school box with my pens
2: with
1: and
2: tissue
1: rulers. Crayons. I'm like, it's psychology.
2: And then?
1: So yeah, I walked in. And of course, all the students were like in their early 20s.
2: Yeah.
1: Mm-hmm. I was in my late 30s and they all looked at me like, oh, the professor's here. Like, I swear, dude. I swear. And then they see me sit down like, oh, I guess it's not him. Gachos. No, but the good thing is I wasn't the only like old fart there.
0: There's a lot of old farts
1: that go there.
2: People, man.
0: There's
2: always older people, man.
1: So I'm like, okay, I can do this.
2: Yeah, college is hilarious.
0: It's stressful.
2: I've been thinking about going back,
0: but I don't know.
2: Just go back, dude. We should all go back,
0: dude.
2: Like Rodney Dangerfield.
1: Yeah.
2: Back to school. No?
1: It's because the first time I actually did go, I did the same thing you did. I took like 2 classes. I'm like, yeah, this is not for me. And I robbed the hell out of them, dude.
2: What do you mean?
1: Like they gave me like $3,000 and I never paid it back.
2: Yeah.
1: So like,
2: I was hesitant
1: to go back because I'm sure that's on my record.
2: Well, I remember because I was DJing, like when I was DJing Juarez, I was like, I would, literally, this is when Juarez wouldn't close, bro. You remember. So I would DJ sometimes till like 6 in the morning, 7 in the morning at Vertigo. And then I'd have to get home, shower, and then go to class. And I wasn't going to do that.
1: Nah, man.
2: So that's why I got credits in the afternoons was because I'd wake up like at 12 and I had class like at 1:30. Right?
1: Yeah.
2: That was it, dude. That's the crazy, but it's funny. And like I said, college isn't it for anyone, but I always encourage you guys, hey, you know what?
0: It's important.
2: Not everyone has a skill. Not everyone gets lucky. And I always, like, whenever I know we talk to kids, we always tell them, hey, you know what? You know, make sure you get your degree.
1: Absolutely.
2: Because you can always fall back. Not everyone gets lucky like us.
0: Mm-hmm.
2: Have something you can fall back on.
0: So what would you say to the kid? Cause okay, this is my current thing. So obviously my daughter just graduated. My son's about to head off to his university and Sebas is next. And I tell Sebas, at my daughter's graduation, I leaned over to Sebas and I said, you're next. I said, that's going to be you soon. And he's like, no, I'll tell you exactly. He said, no. And I said, what do you mean? No. And he's like, I'm going to be on the MLB or the NFL. And I was like, okay, but you also need your college. And he's like, I'm not going to need it, mom, because I'm going to get picked up. So it's like, what do you like? I get the ambition part of it, but then it's also like, but you also need something to fall back on. And I said, what if you get injured? What are you going to do then? Mm-hmm. And he's like, well, I'll be pretty well off for my paychecks.
2: See, that's
0: Freaking Sebas.
2: Messed up. Someone said Sebas is going to get that CDL.
3: Ah.
0: I ran al Sebas on I-10. Playing his old walk-up songs.
2: Damn, bro. I had it. Hey, I thought I was going to play pro too, dude.
1: You too?
0: He's 11, mind you. He's 11.
2: Honestly, what do you say to kids like that? You say, follow your dream, but have a backup plan.
0: Oh, Sebas.
1: He's outside already.
2: Hey, Mom. Bro, we
0: stay
2: here.
0: I forgot my lunch.
1: Hey, Mom.
2: Yeah. No, if you think about it, like, honestly, like, you just, what do you tell kids that? Cause I had the same conversation with my son too.
1: We've had this conversation. So yeah. Do you be supportive or do you be like, nah, I don't know,
2: I'm very honest with my kid, man. Like when he was in that, I told him, I go, bro, look, I'm going to be honest with you, bro. Like nothing's given in life. Everything's earned, right? You need to have something to fall back on. Like, and then I'm not the perfect example because of what I've done and what we've done.
0: Mm-hmm.
2: We're not the perfect example. So I tell him, I was like, not everyone has, what is it called? Like not everyone has a skill.
1: Yeah.
2: Not everyone has it, right?
1: Not everybody.
2: So if you don't have it and you figure you think you do, just have a backup plan because
1: just in case.
2: I still had a backup plan. I mean,
1: I'm still in case football didn't work?
2: No, in case the radio didn't
1: work. Golf.
2: I'm still trying to figure out what I'm going to do when I grow up.
1: Oh.
2: So one day, like this is the backup plan right here, dude. So one day I'll eventually figure out what I'm going to do when I grow up, dude. No, but seriously though, if you think about it, like I always tell kids and it happens all the time because it happened at UTEP when I talked to them, the young ones there. They're like, hey, so do you need a degree to do what you do? Did you do this? Did you do that? And they asked, and I answered honestly. I was like, no, you don't need a degree.
0: Anymore.
2: But honestly, you just have to have it.
0: Yeah.
2: You gotta have it. You gotta have that spark. You gotta have that magic touch. And not all of us do.
0: Mm-mm.
2: Right? Not all of us do. Cause people think, oh, your job is
1: easy. But you don't
2: think,
1: see, but it's sounding negative, dude. You don't think people can actually grow into, I mean, yes, they don't have it.
2: No, you can train.
1: But you don't think you can train to get it?
0: No, cause you gotta have that.
2: The chiste.
0: Charisma, like you got charisma. You gotta have that charisma. You gotta have that something.
2: Because charisma isn't taught. It's you just have it.
0: Yeah.
2: It really is. And some people just get by, and then there's some people that just have that boom, that touch.
0: Mm-hmm. Like, for example, Audrey sucks. Yesterday, she has that something. You can see it in her.
2: I just think it's weird, bro, but it's the truth. If you think about it, like I can't, like for example, like yeah, I can go to school and learn to be an electrician, right?
1: Mm-hmm.
2: But I can't be taught how to be a perfect actor and make it on the big screen. You gotta have it. You gotta have that. I don't know. It's just some people are born with it and some people aren't.
1: Damn. That's
2: and that's bro. What I tell people. I was like, you know what, man? I was like, I always say have a backup plan. Have a backup plan because follow your dream. But if it doesn't work, have something you can fall back on because not everyone makes it.
1: But what if your child doesn't have it and they want to do it?
2: Then work at it. You can try as close as you can.
1: You just tell them, nah, bro, you don't have it.
0: You can try.
1: Sometimes you gotta
0: get
1: your CDL.
2: Sometimes you gotta be honest with them, bro.
0: Yeah.
2: Like, let's be real, guys. Let's be real. We're not being stupid. Like, you know your kid's athletic potential.
0: Mm-hmm.
2: If your kid's running when he hits the ball and he runs to third base and he's a teenager, well, come on, you know?
1: Yeah, you already know, right?
2: You know, and you know if you see him in the football field and, you know, he's a little slow. Right?
1: Uh-huh.
2: Or he's just not very coordinated. You know.
0: Yeah.
2: Let's just be real.
0: You know,
2: man.
0: He
2: Let's
0: ducks every time that fly ball's coming at him.
2: And we're just saying, like, it's good to be supportive and, hey, yeah. But at the same time, like, if that's a kid telling you, I'm gonna make it to the NFL, you've gotta be like, hey, you know, you gotta work more at it or you gotta just work harder.
1: Damn.
2: I think it's cause it comes with passion. It comes with outworking the next person because no matter what you do, and in our field, Javi, no matter what we do, there's always someone better.
1: That's everything though.
0: Oh,
2: yeah, someone better. When you think you're the best, hell no, you're not the best, bro. Hell no. That's why like when like these awards come up, oh, best DJ, best this, they're not the best, dude.
0: Yeah, it's...
2: No, they're just the most popular. You know? Like I've never thought I was like, I'm the best. Dude, no, dude. Cause there's DJs out there that'll eat our lunch, bro.
1: Oh yeah.
2: And there's DJs that don't eat our lunch, but then there's other DJs that eat their lunch.
0: Mm-hmm.
2: Right? It's fact, bro.
0: Yeah.
2: But it's crazy. I mean, you can't lie to kids and be like, oh, you're going to make it. And they have two left feet.
0: Oh.
2: Because then you're doing more damage than good, I think. I don't know. Maybe you can agree or disagree. What do you guys think?
4: Yeah.
2: Time right now is 9:40. We're going to go this song in a commercial break. And then Javi's going to drop it like it's hot for a little throwback Thursday.
1: Literally.
2: Still is.

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10: That's right. Good morning, guys. It is time for a little Throwback Thursday Mix. My man DJ Javi is in the booth now. Javi, can you hear us in there? Can you hear us? Hello, hello, hello.
11: Hello, hard at, hard at. There we are.
10: Yeah, there he is. All right, man. So Javi's about to drop it like it's hot right now, get into the mix. You ready to do it?
11: Yeah, really quick, gotta give a shout outs going out to, Isleta graduating tomorrow. Shout outs going out to Mikey, and gotta give out a shout out going out to my, cousin's son who is graduating from Isleta as well, Alexander Rubio, and to Nat, who is also graduating from, Eastwood pretty soon too, so.
10: There you go.
11: Some saludos real quick, man.
10: Congrats to all those graduates.
11: Yeah.
12: Congrats.
10: You ready to do this, bro?
11: Alright, we're ready.
10: Throwback Thursday. Here we go.

0: Ay, güey, ¿qué comiste, bro? What did you eat, bro? What did you eat? Damn, bro.
1: Damn.
0: Brentidote, bro. Is it the Viagra?
1: I'm ready for happy hour. What?
0: Already?
2: What?
0: It's barely 10.
1: Oh, yeah.
0: Ah, damn, bro. That was a good mix.
1: 10 o'clock somewhere.
0: There you go. So Javi right there dropping a little throwback Thursday with some new stuff mashed in, all that good stuff.
1: Oh, yeah, some fun stuff.
2: And
0: we're having spiritual talks on our camera.
1: What? Spiritual talks?
2: Spiritual talks?
0: Oh,
2: that's what,
0: man,
2: you're talking about? Man. I was dancing. Man. Well, BC was
0: Roman's
2: dancing.
0: Playing with toys again.
1: What?
0: Our little toy. Our little beep. Our little pee-pee. Our pee-pee. Hey, let's give out some Shinedown tickets. We got tickets to go see the rock group Shinedown.
1: Shinedown, yep.
0: You want to go see Shinedown? Be call number 9 right now at 541-1043. Again, that's 541-1043, and we will hook you up with tickets to go see Shinedown. Let me see. Where is this at? 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
1: Right now.
0: Here we go.
1: Call number 9.
0: Oh, damn. Call number 1.
1: Hello.
0: Call number 2. Call number 3.
1: Yellow.
0: Call number 4. Pizza.
3: Hello, Lone Star.
0: What number was I on, fool?
1: I already lost.
2: I don't even know.
1: 4?
2: I'm not gonna lie.
1: Nah, cause they can be like,
0: oh, yeah, that was 4. Call number 5. Call number 6. Call number 7. Call number 8. Good morning, who's this?
4: Diana.
0: Hey, congratulations, you're call number 9.
1: Woo! Yes! Woo! Yes!
0: There you go. Hey, what are you doing right now, mama?
4: I'm actually getting off of work.
0: Hey, yes!
2: Yeah.
0: Damn, getting off of work.
4: Woo!
0: Yeah.
4: Woo!
0: Wow, hey.
1: Woo!
0: You're headed to happy hour.
1: Lucky.
4: Yeah, that too.
0: Oh, well, check this out, girl. I'm going to hook you up with a pair of tickets to go check out Shinedown in El Paso, going down at UTEP's Don Haskins Center Sunday, August 2nd. Woo! Tickets are on sale at livenation.com. We're going to hook you up. Stay on the line, okay, mama?
4: All right, thank you.
0: Thank you. There you go. Hey, she got hooked up.
1: Lucky,
0: bro. Just got off work, bro.
1: Got free tickets. Going to happy hour.
0: I'm like, damn, you just got off. So are we.
2: Hey.
1: Wait, we don't got tickets.
0: No, but we're
2: going to happy hour.
1: We're out.
0: But we're getting off work, but we only been here like 2 hours.
1: Oh, yeah.
2: That's it. We've done our job.
1: That's more than Vale.
2: So, we have entertained El Paso.
0: We've been here for 2 hours. Vale was here for 20 minutes. All right, guys. So what is, so what did we learn today?
2: That the El Paso thing is to ask somebody what high school they
1: go to. Yeah, what school do you go to?
2: We didn't even finish that comment.
1: Oh, yeah, we didn't even finish that.
0: We're bird brains. It's all good.
1: Squirrel.
2: We learned that Johnny has 3 credits.
1: Oh, yeah, 3 credits at EPCCC.
2: 6 credits.
0: When it was community college, it wasn't EPCCC.
2: Mm.
0: It was in El Paso yet. It was community college.
2: It was like just building A and that's it.
1: Yeah.
2: And
1: right.
2: We learned that Johnny's ID was in black and white and his ID number was 0000004. We learned that, the El Paso County Coliseum was here. Shout out to Tony.
0: Look.
2: You have it?
1: You still have your EPCC?
0: No, I don't have my ID.
1: ID?
0: Look what I have.
1: Your CDL?
2: We learned that you were there on opening
1: day. Hey, why are you showing that?
0: I have my social security.
1: Damn, when the hell was that made? In the 60s? Did you get that from a gum machine?
2: From the 1900s.
0: That's my social security. That's my original.
2: Sure.
0: Hey, shut up, right?
1: What the hell is that?
0: That's my I'm showing it on the camera. That's my real.
1: You're not supposed to laminate it. You know that, right?
0: Really?
2: Yeah, you're not supposed
0: Why?
2: To. It says it on the card. Do not laminate.
0: I want to know who signed this because I never signed like that.
1: Wait, is that even yours? Who'd you steal that from?
2: Wait.
0: You're a citizen, right?
2: Wait.
0: Wait, for real, fool?
2: Wait a minute. Mine doesn't look like that.
1: Hey, don't be showing your ID.
2: Mine's blue.
1: Why? Numbers, yo.
2: Why is yours white?
0: Right?
1: Oh, okay.
0: Hold on, let me cover my number right.
1: There you go.
2: That's like the original card. That's insane.
0: Look, see? I'm covering my number. That's Damn. my.
1: That's wild. That's, look how old that is.
0: You're not supposed to carry it with you. Martha, why not?
1: Yeah, I don't carry mine either.
0: That's because when I get stopped by ICE, what am I going to say?
2: True.
1: American?
2: American! Can you see?
0: I'll be like, where are you from?
1: I don't carry that.
0: I'll be like, what's up?
2: They're saying you got scammed. That's not an OG
0: like,
2: card.
0: They're going to stop me like, okay, sir.
1: That doesn't look real, honestly.
0: Where are you from? West Side! Is that what I'm going to do?
1: I don't.
0: You don't have any?
1: I just have my ID and just a bunch
0: bro,
1: of cards.
0: Bro, you got a fat one.
1: I've heard.
0: Hey, let me see the wallet.
1: I've been told.
0: Your wallet I'm talking about, fool. Let me see. You guys want to see how much money I have?
1: And $10. That's I all got, I have.
2: Got
1: my bank account.
0: I got $2, dude.
1: I got
2: they said
1: 10.
2: Where, so they have a serious question. They
1: what
2: said,
1: for $12?
2: Where at Fox Plaza can they get that social security card?
0: Shut up. Messed up.
2: What's that?
0: I'm trying to think what I have. I have that. I have a.
1: What do you have right now? Sam's card? Damn, you got a Sam's card?
0: You got a Sam's card? You have a Sam's card?
1: No.
0: Huh?
2: I do. Mine's digital though. They didn't give me an actual card.
1: I got a Walmart gift card.
0: That's what's up. I got my,
1: probably expired.
2: Oh, we're checking wallets?
0: I got my health insurance.
2: I don't have my wallet.
0: Wait, you have health insurance?
1: You have insurance?
2: Wait, let me use it.
0: Wait, you don't?
1: What is that?
2: I have my insurance.
0: Yeah.
1: I got my gamer's card to all these casinos.
2: in my wallet

0: Take your card to get a, I don't know, I can't even read it, dude.
1: Here, I'll read it for you, dude.
0: Exchange your name to get a card. Your new name are unable to, are 62 and older, 62 and retired to sign up for Medicare, are within 2 or 3 months. I don't know what the hell this
2: I'm
0: says.
2: I'm curious to know what it does say, cause that looks That's very weird, sus, dude. That looks like a sus card, to be honest.
0: Look, it's got writings in the back. I don't know what the hell it says.
2: Why is it white?
1: Mine doesn't look,
2: Mine's blue. With like,
1: Yours looks a little crusty, dude.
0: Dude, well, look at how bad it is. Like,
1: yeah, a little beat up there.
2: Yeah.
1: Yours looks a little beat up there, dude.
0: Well, dude, I mean, come on. I got this in 1977.
2: They said, how can you order that on Temu?
0: I hate it here, man. You guys are so mean to me. No, I'm leaving.
2: Yeah, turquoise. It's like a bluish
1: color.
2: It's
1: weird.
0: What do you, you guys don't have this?
1: Nah, I don't.
2: No, I legit.
0: Are you guys citizens?
2: Yeah.
1: Last time I checked.
2: Double citizenship.
0: Yeah,
2: here.
0: I got that. Just my cards. That's it.
3: Yeah.
0: I can't believe you guys don't care.
2: It's because they didn't have ink back then.
0: They wrote it with a feather.
1: Typed it on typewriter.
0: B.J. Abe Lincoln wrote it.
2: It's chueca for sure.
1: Yeah, that's crooked.
0: Dude,
1: for
0: you
1: sure,
0: know, man. You know, you're gonna have ICE agents out here now, dude, coming for me, dude. Great,
2: saying,
0: bro.
2: Are you sure?
0: They're my homies too. Damn it, bro. Great. Great. They're gonna show up. Like, hey, can we see?
1: Can we see your social security?
0: What does that have to do with social security?
2: It really does look sus, though. Not gonna lie.
0: Am I the only one that carries a social security card?
2: No, I carry mine. I have mine in my wallet.
0: Yeah, right.
1: Well, what are you going to carry it for, though? Who's going to ask you for it?
0: I don't know. I just carry it, dude.
2: You never know. Because if you put it somewhere, you're going to forget where you put it.
0: Well, I carry it because I used to go to Juarez a lot. So, like, sometimes...
1: Well, back then...
0: They ask me, like, hey, because when you come back...
1: You have to show proof of ID?
0: Yeah, like, citizenship, I'd be like, American. They're like, no, you're not. I'm like, yeah, yeah.
1: Oh, yeah, look at this.
0: Like, yeah, yeah.
1: Oh, yeah, you are.
2: Oh, yeah.
0: Yeah, I am.
2: Sir,
0: I was like, oh, say, can you see?
2: That is not an original Social Security card. Somebody where did you find this?
0: Right? Who said that? Why aren't you supposed to carry your Social Security card?
1: Anybody, you can lose it and you get
2: If you
1: hacked.
2: Lose it, your identity
1: You're done.
2: Stolen.
1: You're cooked. Dice,
2: weenie.
0: That's why I laminated it. So that way you...
2: You can't laminate
1: it. You're not supposed to laminate it, bro.
0: That's dumb. You guys are making up stuff.
2: No, you really can't. I'm going to bring mine right now. Watch.
0: Yours is digital, though.
2: Nah, it's digital. In my thing.
0: Do you guys have your birth certificate? I have my original birth certificate.
1: I have to find it.
0: I carry it, too.
2: I don't think mine's the original, but
1: You carry yours, too?
0: Yeah. What hospital were you born in, Robbie?
2: Providence.
0: Javi?
1: What, Prepa? I don't even know, honestly.
0: You don't know where you're born? Mm-hmm. You are from here, right? Oh. I was born at Thomason.
2: At Thomason?
1: I don't know. That's my dad.
0: I was born at Thomason.
1: I never even asked, honestly.
2: Do you have your other permitas, though?
0: Yeah, I got all my permitas, too. Yeah.
1: Mm-hmm.
0: Thomas is not even Thomas anymore, huh?
2: No.
1: No, it's UMC, I think, right?
0: Yeah. I saw that, man. Hey, I didn't know you worked there, bro.
1: Where?
0: I saw the video. You worked there at Thomason? At El Paso Children's?
1: Nah.
2: Yeah, he does.
0: I was like, damn, Javi's where I got it. He moved up, bro.
1: Nah.
0: That's what you were doing when you were dressed up, bro. That guy got a job.
1: He got me a good job.
0: He got benefits in 401. Damn
1: Hell
0: it.
1: Hell yeah.
0: Let's get out of here, man. Have a good day, guys. We'll see you guys back at noon. See you at 5. Bye, guys.
1: Bye.
2: Bye.

0: 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Billie Eilish chatting about her goat singer here.
1: Top of my head, like Ella Fitzgerald is like my favorite singer. Or Tori Kelly.
0: Both girlies with wild vocals there. Billie Eilish's goat singer Tori Kelly was a bit of a surprise, but Ella's on everybody's list, right? 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

Congrats are in order for Drake. He's officially surpassed Michael Jackson for the most number ones among solo male artists. 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

0: 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Who is going to be the next guest on NPR's Tiny Desk series? 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

Joey C hanging out with you on Mix 92.7. Got to see the Kylie Minogue Tension Tour in Guadalajara last year. She was so dope. The Tension Tour is on Netflix now. If it's your birthday, you're sharing it with Kylie Minogue.

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0: 92.7 Joey C hanging out with you on Throwback Thursday, the new Time Workout. Johnny Cage coming up next. Before I go, Terry DeBrow sharing his thoughts on why you should not get a BBL here.
1: Because, first of all, I don't like the way it looks, but that's my own personal thing. But secondly, just not worth it. And if you think about it, let me give you another piece of information that makes BBLs weird. In order for a BBL to work, you have to take fat and put it in tissue, and the tissue has to get its own blood supply. It's like taking a plant from this soil and putting in that soil. If it doesn't grow roots and get water, the plant dies. Mm-hmm. Well, if you take a giant chunk of fat and inject it in the buttock, well, what happens to the stuff on the inside that doesn't have access to the blood, right? Mm-hmm. It either dissolves and absorbs, or it dies. And if it dies, it can calcify and turn into these hard masses. And this happens all the time. Oh. That is called fat necrosis. Great percentage of the BBLs out there, when you feel the buttock, you can feel a rock hard dead piece of fat in there. Oh. And when you, the bigger you go, the more of those rocks are in there. And they can be painful, but they, even if they're not painful, they feel like rocks in your butt. Nah.
0: It's Terry DeBrow giving us reasons on why you should not get that BBL. The star of Botched for you. You know, I have this high suspicion that somebody on the morning show has a BBL. My guess is that it's not Romy. I'll see you back at one. Bye.
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2: That's right. 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Welcome to the Thursday edition of the Noontown Workout presented by Western Tech. Good afternoon, Johnny Cage clocking back in, getting ready to drop the beats as I do every weekday at noon, man. And it's Throwback Thursday. I thought I'd start off with a couple of dance throwbacks and see where we go from there. Don't forget, I got my TikTok live stream rolling live. 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And you can find me on TikTok right now, live at KAGE_915. Again, that's KAGE_915. Big ups to everyone, man. 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But I tell you, the camera's a lot funner because you get the raw, unedited versions of what's going on when the, you know, when we're not, when we don't have the microphone on. So anyways, hope everyone's having a great Thursday afternoon. Of course, the big talk this weekend is all about the Stephanie Han and Holly Holm rematch. Amanda Serrano in town too. Shout out, going out to Stephanie. I was out at her workouts with all the fighters yesterday at the Hans Martial Art Gym. It was really, really cool. Really, really packed, man. And man, these ladies are in amazing shape. Can't wait to see the fight. Don't forget, the public is invited to all their events today, tomorrow, and of course the fight on Saturday. You got to buy your tickets. They're almost sold out. 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Today they have the press conference at 6 p.m., right? Everything starts at 5:30. And then tomorrow, the weigh-ins at 6 p.m. So get there early. It is going to be fun. It's going to be exciting. I'm spinning the beats for all the events, so I can't wait to see you guys out there. And I'm happy. I'm wearing my Stephanie Han shirt. She's going to be selling her merch. If you want to see what it looks like, go visit my camera right now and you can see it. But yeah, shout out to Stephanie Han and the Han family, man. 915 all day. I got to tell you guys, yesterday at the workout, I got to tell you, Holly Holmes, she travels well. There's a lot of people from Burke coming into town to support your girl, her, you know, their girl. So we got to support our girl. And let's go, man. Let's go. Let's kick some ass. Stephanie, we're all behind you. Big shout-outs going out to her. Of course, she's an 8 or 9 year veteran of the El Paso Police Department. She did beauty pageants. She's an awesome person. And, yeah, it's going to be a hell of a fight. That card is stacked. And shout-outs going out to MVP, who's in town. And it was made official yesterday. The people from MVP told me that Jake Paul will be in El Paso for this fight. So that's pretty badass. That is awesome. I don't understand if you know how big this is, especially because it's going to be broadcast on ESPN. It's going to be live on ESPN. That's so dope. So dope. Putting El Paso on the map again. So shout-outs going out to Stephanie Han and Amanda Serrano and all the fighters that are going to be, you know, having some great fights, some great guantazos, man. So be sure and check out the merch. This is just one of Stephanie's shirts. She's got several. She's going to be selling merch at the fight. So big ups to the Han family. Shout out to MVP. Shout out to Jake Paul and them. You ready to do this? Throwback Thursday. I thought we'd kick it off with some club heads. See where we go from there. Let's get loud. Let's get, let's, it's full party time, right? It's Thursday. Here we go.

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Kid is in the jungle. Kid is in the jungle. Kid is in the jungle. Yo, listen, you hear that?

What up, guys? It's Johnny Cage. Thanks for checking out the Newtown Workout on Mix 92.7. While this mix is live, I'm also streaming live on TikTok at KAGE_915. So log on and join me in the studio. And don't forget to say hi. And as always, say hi to your mom for me.

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0: Little throwback Thursday set. Oh, man, little Troy boy. Haven't heard that fool in a while. Damn. Your boy Johnny Cage, Noontime Workouts, where house and dance music live, man. It's just a mix, a party mix. The station is just a party mix. You got the Noontime Workout, you got the Bambucha with Javi, Noon with me, the morning show with me, Javi, and Romy. It's, you know, the way it should be in the hands of the DJs, right? It's all great. You got to take a quick break. Shout out to all of you guys right now. On the live stream, I'm on TikTok live. Say what's up, man. KAGE_915. Be sure to log on. Check out Stephanie Han's merch shirt, man. She's got a couple of them, but, I'm wearing one right now. So shout out to Stephanie Han. Wishing her nothing but good vibes as the 915 should, man. All behind our girl, man. She's putting us on the map once again, bringing ESPN here. And of course, MVP, Jake Paul, Amanda Serrano, Holly Holm, all them, man. It's going to be a great fight this Saturday at the Coliseum. So big ups to her. And, wish her nothing but the best. Also gotta send a big shout going out to Crystal Poppin. She was, out there yesterday over at the workout and she walked in with Stephanie. So good to see my girl KP, man. And I was privileged to take a picture with two icons, Stephanie and of course, Crystal Poppin. So big ups to those ladies. And hey, a big, high five and a fist bump to you ladies, man. Keep doing it and keep killing it. Taking a break. We'll be right back.
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0: Ah, man, some roast, cuerda de hielo. 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Done. I'm sorry for the guys on the camera. My phone died. I was like, damn, bro. Damn. Apologize to you guys. Let me get out of this real quick. Boom. There you go, man. Noontime workout every weekday. Noon to 1 p.m. Also streaming live at mixelpaso.com. You can hear us loud and clear there. Or if you're on TikTok, find me on my TikTok live. KAGE_915. Hey, shout out to Johnny from Austin. Eric, I see you, man. Kay, I see you guys. Belmo, what's up? I see you guys, man. And all our listeners, wherever you're listening in from, if you're cruising the streets of El Paso and, or you're just chilling at home, listening, wherever, whatever city you're in, we have a lot of people that listen to us from out of town, and we can always tell from our website and our streaming who's listening where. So, just off the top of my head, shout outs going out to everyone in Austin, Dallas, Phoenix, New York, Chi-Town, Los Angeles, Glendale, wow, man, where else, St. Louis. Even some listeners in Massachusetts. Yeah. Denver, Colorado. I see you. Eating Whataburger. Yeah, it's National Hamburger Day today. Sandra on the camera says, eating Whataburger. It's National Hamburger Day today. Get yourself your favorite burger. I already told you guys, my favorite burger, I'm an In-N-Out type of guy. I don't know. In-N-Out, but if I'm here local, we're doing local burgers. For me, Orange Cow, man. If I'm on the West, Orange Cow never fails. Big ups to them. If I'm on the East, it's all about right here, the Beast of the East for me. Frisco's right up the street for me. So wherever you're, and you guys gave me 1,000 places to go, go try. Like, hey, go check out Panda Burger. Go check out, Papa Eric. Go check out this place. Go check out that place. Cool. I will. I'll try them out, man. I like trying burgers. Burgers, right? But yeah, it's a national, burger day. So get yourself a hamburger.
1: Hamburger.
0: Anyways, good news for me, man. I am out the door. I will catch you guys back here tomorrow morning. If you're new to the show or new to the concept here at Mix 92, every Friday I kick off the morning show with the wake-up mix. A little 30-minute wake-up mix. So we call it a little 30-minute llegale. Get you guys all pumped up and like, damn, the weekend's here, right? So that'll be tomorrow. We'll have more tickets for Shinedown as well. A lot of you guys asking, when are we going to start blowing out tickets for Don Omar? As the concert nears, we will have those tickets. So don't worry, we got you guys covered, as well as tickets for Karol G. That's right, so we got those covered for you guys. Again, thanks so much for hanging out, guys. Congratulations to everyone graduating as well. I saw a lot of people saying they're graduating. Kids are graduating. Shouts going out to all your kids that are graduating, and congratulations. Much love to you. Stay positive. And we'll see you guys tomorrow at noon. If not, tomorrow morning at 7 on the morning show. Bye, guys.
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0: 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Billie Eilish chatting about her GOAT singer here.
1: 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Or Tori Kelly.
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Mix 92.7 and NPR announces their next guest on their Tiny Desk series. It's going to be Eve. That's going to be so cool. Throwback Thursday happening now. Joey C with you here. It's Mix 92.7.

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Joey C hanging out with you on Mix 92.7. Got to see the Kylie Minogue Tension Tour in Guadalajara last year. She was so dope. The Tension Tour is on Netflix now. If it's your birthday, you're sharing it with Kylie Minogue.

Terry Dubrow from Botched sharing his thoughts on why you should not get a BBL. Saw your ears perk up. More next. 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
1: Because, first of all, I don't like the way it looks, but that's my own personal thing. But secondly, just not worth it. And if you think about it, let me give you another piece of information that makes BBLs weird. In order for a BBL to work, you have to take fat and put it in tissue, and the tissue has to get its own blood supply. It's like taking a plant from this soil and putting it in that soil. If it doesn't grow roots and get water, the plant dies. Mm-hmm. Well, if you take a giant chunk of fat and inject it in the buttock, well, what happens to the stuff on the inside that doesn't have access to the blood, right? Mm-hmm. It either dissolves and absorbs, or it dies. And if it dies, it can calcify and turn into these hard masses. And this happens all the time. Oh. That is called fat necrosis. Great percentage of the BBLs out there, when you feel the buttock, you can feel a rock hard dead piece of fat in there. Oh. And when you, the bigger you go, the more of those rocks are in there. And they can be painful, but they, even if they're not painful, they feel like rocks in your butt. Nah. And if you can't wipe, and you stink because you can't wipe, yet another reason not to go to.
0: Not the stinks, Terry DeBro, on reasons why you should not get a BBL. I have a high suspicion that somebody on the morning show has a BBL. My guess is that it's not Romy. I'm Joey C. Joey C Radio on TikTok if you want to hang out over there. I'll see you tomorrow. Bye. 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

Hey guys, and happy Thursday. Okay, the week somehow caught up now. I'm like, it feels like Thursday. Well, yesterday felt like Thursday. How does today feel like Thursday? I don't know. Make that make sense. Maybe, wine not Wednesday has me feeling a little tired on this Thursday. It was worth it though. Girls night and a bottle of wine. And like wine buzz is so different. It's relaxing. It's not like shots of tequila where the party like will never end. I was in bed by like 9:30.

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1: And I'm trying to put things out of my mind, closing my tabs, as I say, by writing down the things that I still need to do. And like, I don't know, when things are going on in my life, I can't get them out of my head. Even if it's not for a few days, I'm like, okay, but what time am I going to arrive? Okay, but what time am I going to leave? Okay, but you know what I mean? I have to keep going back to those things. They're not even happening yet. I don't know. Maybe it's like ADD, I don't know, but I can't turn my brain off. Not that I want to turn it fully off, but sometimes like, you know, a little pause, a little zen. Maybe I need to meditate. Give me a second. Let me woosah here in the studio.
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And obviously, we're living in a time where everything costs a lot of money, unfortunately. 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I did not think that we'd be living in a time where something is so expensive they can't even carry it anymore in a certain store. We'll talk about it coming up. 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

let's get the party started. 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
1: And if there's one thing that's my weakness when it comes to like junk food and snacks, it's chips. I'm a salty, savory kind of girl. But luckily, chips are getting so expensive, I don't even be buying them anymore. They are for real. Like when you go to the store, you know it's crazy to see them for like $7 a bag. That's exactly what they are right now for Doritos. They're the most expensive they've been in recent years. So much so that Walmart has had to take them off their shelves. That is crazy. Shoppers aren't willing to pay the high prices, so they've cut back on buying them, and that hurts Walmart's bottom line too. The other issue is consumers are turned off by shrinkflation. Y'all know half that bag is just there anyway. It's like $7 for half a bag of Doritos. No, thank you. Come follow.
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1: And Floyd Mayweather's daughter, her birthday turned into a full-on fight night. Not a good look, pretty embarrassing. And also the timing sucks. Get this. So his daughter Yaya has his birthday party, to which she has a run-in with her guy's ex-wife. Now, get this. Yaya just got off probation due to the fact that the ladies have already gone into an altercation. There was actually a stabbing incident that happened in 2020, which got Yaya in a lot of trouble. She literally just got off probation, and then this happens? Not good. And definitely not the way you want to spend your birthday. Luckily, knock on wood, I've never been in a fight, never want to be in a fight. I'm cool with being like a soft, quiet, no drama girl. Like, at that point, you can have them. If my man is bringing that much drama to me with his ex and all that, take him back, girl. Take him back. And speaking of going back, Tiger Woods headed back to rehab. Good idea. Now, he only was out for a short period of time. This is following his Florida rollover crash in March. He has been in rehab, but then left because he wanted to support his girlfriend, Vanessa Trump. She actually just recently got diagnosed with breast cancer. So he went home for a few days, saw her, and then watched her daughter graduate high school before returning back to treatment, which is good. He needs it. And hopefully he'll be on the right path after this. This is not his first rodeo, so we will see.
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And if you're looking to travel this summer, there was a survey done, like really in depth, on like a ranking system for travel cost, hassle, local cost, attractions, weather, activities, safety, like a whole breakdown. And I'll go over the top places that you should go. According to the survey, coming up next.

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1: And look, I used to be a person that would never actually take my PTO time. And I don't know, I thought it was cool to have hundreds of rollover hours. I would just make excuses. It's too expensive, or I have to work ahead too much, or whatever it is. I never put the effort in until the last few years. And that was the best change I've ever made. Take the trip. Okay, take the trip. But that being said, here are some places to go this summer. Like I said, it's a ranking system. So each state, all of them in the U.S., got like a point system for travel cost and hassle, local costs, attraction, weather, activities, safety, yada, yada. Okay, number one, with a score of 69.93, is Atlanta. Now, I don't have the details on why, but just know that got the top points. I've never actually been to Atlanta, but it says the Sandy Springs metro area. So that's the area you would want to go to. Up next, Orlando, Florida, which I don't know about how cost effective. I mean, I don't think there's any taxes in Florida, right? But if you're going to like Disney World, all that, it's going to be expensive. Then it goes Austin, Washington, Honolulu at 5. That would be my number one. Okay. I mean, more pricey, definitely more pricey, but worth it. And then it closed out the top 10, Tampa, Philadelphia, Salt Lake, Cincinnati, and Richmond, Virginia. I think the only place that I've been to on this list is Honolulu. I've been to Florida, just not Orlando or Tampa. You know where I went. Miami. But anyways, that's the top 10 for the summer.
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6: 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Wednesday, 10 wings for $10. Thursday, 8 tenders for $10. Friday, 24 nuggets for... ooh, you guessed it, didn't you? $10. The $10 bucket of the day deal. Every weekday. Only at KFC. It's finger licking good.
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